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If you know a Leo and you want to give him a birthday shout out, hit us up right now. 818-520-1059. 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
4: 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Well.
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nice and talk to me nice. Show charisma, be nice. Yo, shout out to everyone stuck out in traffic right now. If you on the 101, you on the 5 South North. If you're on that 91, if you're on that 22 in Orange County, this song is for you, all right? And check it out. I got some to help you with them traffic blues, all right? Going

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0: from Bellflower. What you got going on this Monday?
1: I'm just driving home from work.
0: For sure. You got a family waiting for you when you get there?
1: Yeah.
0: Okay, for sure. So I need you to do me a favor then. When you get there, let them know that you're all going to Universal Studios because you are my winner! That's a family four-pack of tickets to Universal Studios Hollywood, and hopefully you'll be one of the earliest people to get on that Fast and Furious Hollywood Drift Ride.
1: Thank you so much, Power 106.

dick.

0: We were just talking about how this freeway situation could drive you insane if you had to sit in what's going on right now. Because I actually was just taking a drive on I-5 South, and as I was passing through the Grapevine, the traffic has stopped again. Now, just yesterday and the day before, there were big wildfires that were happening there.
1: Yeah, that looked like a scary movie, man.
0: That was enough to have it backed up for miles, and it's happening all over again because right now, there's a semi-truck fire that's going down that they're having to take care of. So all kinds of busyness going on. It's like as soon as you think you have a break from it, something new kicks in.
1: So,
0: if you're planning on heading up north, please make sure you either figure out an alternate route or give yourself some patience and time.
1: And just listen to us.
0: we got you covered.
1: Okay, we got you.
0: And you might get stuck on the Grapevine, but we still got you covered around there too, all right? We keeping it rocking for you right here for the Talk to Me Nice show right here.

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0: that Drake has gone viral for a couple of reasons from his 20v1 that he finally actually got. It wasn't a rap battle this time, though. It was Drake versus 20 women, and he had to pick one. Now, he went viral for a couple of reasons.
1: Few of them.
0: One, because he embarrassed himself at a certain point. Another, because he might have come up with the greatest pickup line of 2026. Which one you want?
1: The pickup line, what'd he do?
0: All right, so a girl came out by the name of Chloe Yummy, and he dropped this bar on her.
2: I thought you were AI.
3: You thought she was AI?
2: Yeah, I've seen her in page before, but I thought you were AI.
0: He added that his team was going to ask her to be in a music video, but Drake didn't think she was a real person.
3: In 2026, that might be the best compliment you could give someone.
2: Yeah,
3: like, right. I thought you were AI.
1: What? Yo, we're in weird times, bro.
0: Very weird times, but
1: he,
0: like...
1: He also barked at a girl.
0: Yes, that was the embarrassing part. You want that one, too? Because I got that one loaded up, too. Good.
4: Would you bark for me?
0: He also squealed.

0: Big shout out to you on that. If you want to see some of that footage, it's up on the Instagram at power_106. And it was a time. You're going to see some of that footage and realize you wanted to be in that building, because I definitely felt that the day after.
1: Act the foolie on that Don Julio.

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11: This was your best friend since elementary school. This was your dog through good or bad. This was your dog. One day you got into a fight and your dog ran on you. When you confronted your dog about it, you asked him why he run. He said he was scared. You forgave your dog because you loved your dog. You knew your dog wasn't even built for that. Even though it hurt, you knew that dog was scary. You knew that

0: So now since Drizzy Drake went viral over the weekend for his Drake versus 20 women speed dating show and choosing up on a goth baddie of his dreams, internet journalist Jeremy Hecht actually figured out this could be good for Drake's music.
1: What if this is actually the secret to getting heartbroken, yearning, reflective R&B Drake music that we haven't gotten in a very long time?
0: My dog has a point, man. Because maybe, just maybe, if it's not heartbroken, at least we get one of these, right?

0: See, this the type of joint you gotta dedicate to somebody. Let's make sure they that special somebody. Young Money.
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1: My dog Ronnie out there in Chino Hills. What you got going on right now, family?
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1: From where? From work?
2: From dropping off my daughter.
1: Oh, for sure. All right. Well, listen, I need you to make plans to do the same thing on Saturday because I'm about to make it a date night for you, family. You are my caller 10.
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1: 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But who you going to take with you, though, Ronnie?
2: I'm going to take the wifey.
1: Okay. I was right. It's a date night. Y'all have fun out there, all right?

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bass parties in Atlanta. Today, it's happening because exactly a year ago, he said, "You have my word. I will throw an Atlanta dance party like I did in LA and New York for Don't Tap the Glass." And today, it went down literally about 4 hours ago, and there will be no footage of it.

So aside from Drizzy hopping on and going viral after his little dating show thing, he also went viral during his three-hour live stream that he did for his 9th anniversary of Steak, where during the live stream, he said, "These guys are dropping albums like Hello and Goodbye, and careful with that reply, because this pen ain't dry." So he's saying he's ready to go to war yet again, but who's going to be against? Who's going to fire off that shot that's going to make him fire one back? Like what?

0: get robbed. No diggity, no doubt. Yeah. Black Street Productions. We out.
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Did you capture?

ever get to an 8 Mile second time around was that Jamie Kennedy movie, Malibu's Most Wanted, because there is no planned sequel to the 8 Mile movie, even though there was a fan-made fake called 8 Mile 2, The Suburbs. Not a bad concept, but that's basically what exactly Jamie Kennedy did with Malibu's Most Wanted. 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
3: 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This was your dog. 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
1: Shadow Concrete, you're in your own lane.
2: Yeah.
1: Comparison sucks. It does.
3: It happens to the best of us. People like be like, oh my God, Vic, how's Concrete?
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1: That's very true.
3: It happens all the time. Yeah. Even at home.
4: All the time.

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0: No, I'm asking you specifically.
1: 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Yeah, I don't mind it. I mean, as long as with boundaries and respect, yeah. There's ways of doing it, and then there's a respectful way. 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
7: 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You forgave your dog because you loved your dog. You knew your dog wasn't even

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0: 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What are your daily affirmations to yourself in the mirror? 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
1: You are handsome.
0: Mm-hmm.
1: You are capable.
0: Mm.
1: You are the one and only.
0: Ooh.
1: You are the greatest. The GOAT.
0: Mm-hmm.
1: Maybe.
2: And the self-doubt.
0: Maybe, yeah. You still got work to do.
1: Maybe. Yeah. Ahí vas, échale ganas.
0: Yeah.
1: Si
0: running,
1: se puede.
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3: 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Burbank, an injury crash at the 5 northbound before Alameda. Also downtown, a crash at the 10 westbound at Maple. 3 right lanes are blocked there and traffic's heavy from San Pedro. In Echo Park, a crash at the 101 southbound approaching Benton Way. Summer may be winding down, but Vegas isn't. 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
16: What's up? This is B-Real from Cypress Hill. Where are you from, Messe? Don't you know I'm local?
12: Hey, parents. The LAUSD started.
17: Yeah.
12: All of that. Mm-hmm. And you probably got them some cute, like, lunch bag. And they're like, Mom, I don't want lunch at school. Don't believe them, fool. Do not believe them. Because this year around, this school year, LAUSD teamed up with celebrity chefs.
17: Oh, what?
12: And their own kids to make up the new menu on LAUSD schools for this lunch year, okay?
17: Damn.
12: They're going to have pozole.
17: Pozole.
12: No. For lunch.
18: Oh,
12: pozole for lunch, you fools.
18: Wow.
12: Isn't that crazy?
18: Damn, that sounds good right now.
17: It does.
12: It's going to sound like a lot of stains for us moms. It's going to be tough to get out because it looks greasy.
18: On the white shirts, yeah.
12: Yes.
18: Those don't come out.
12: And there's going to be more than that because they've teamed up to do a bunch of other like, this cool freaking menu. They're going to have, what is it? It's a katsu sandwich or something like
19: katsu?
12: That?
19: Katsu? Like chicken katsu?
12: Yes.
19: Oh, my Ooh. God. What?
12: Bruh!
19: Expensive.
17: I want to try
19: Damn.
17: That.
19: Yeah.
12: Oh, we had the chalupas and the chalupas saved our lives.
13: We had chalupas and the calzones.
12: The coffee cake. I didn't know till after school that, like, after we got out of school, that our school food sucked. Because everyone talks about how crappy school food was. But I'm like, dude, I love that little burrito in the morning.
13: Ours
12: the little hard
13: good.
12: Burrito.
18: Yeah. The crisp burrito.
12: Yeah.
13: With the hard edges.
12: Yes. Oh. I love those.
13: You kill somebody with the
12: freaking
13: bangs.
12: The freaking cookie.
13: That was fire.
15: You guys got cookies?
13: The only thing I hated is that they would give us, like, chocolate milk for lunch with a hot meal. Like, who does that?
15: That was weird. Always
13: that
15: weird.
13: That was super weird.
12: They have a deluxe breakfast bowl. Okay.
15: Oh, wow.
12: And it's put together by celebrity chefs and the children at the LAUSD school, you guys.
13: Only kids with good grades should be able to eat this stuff.
12: They have a pork katsu sandwich.
15: Pork?
12: Yeah. Wow. They have an LA cheesesteak sandwich.
15: Oh, I saw it. And it comes with the side
13: bro,
15: of the
13: we didn't get any
12: yes,
13: of that.
12: They have lasagna rolls, bro.
15: What?
13: I remember we had lasagna.
12: Really? I never had lasagna, bro.
18: We had a calzone.
13: Yeah, we had a calzone.
12: The calzone.
18: If it was too hot, you burn your tongue.
12: Oh, and they have freaking pozole, which is tripping me the heck out.
13: Pozole is really, that's actually really cool.
12: Yeah, that is a sick one.
17: Are these kids hungover or something?
18: Like, that's menudo.
13: Yeah.
12: Bro, with stuff like that, why are you having me give you pack lunch from home? Mm. Why?
18: Yeah, I know.
12: Why, brothers?
18: When they got micheladas at the school.
13: Yeah. Like they're having stuff that you only saw on TV, right? Like,
12: yeah.
13: I remember seeing, like, the movies and, like, the kids took their trays. And
15: oh, my God, yeah.
13: It's like, we never had that.
12: Oh, yeah.
13: Yeah, it's like, we never had that, you know?
15: Cafeteria?
13: Yeah.
17: All we had at my school was Chick-fil-A. Like, we had Chick-fil-A.
18: All I
13: you had?
18: Had
12: what? Hold
18: on. Wait. All you had? That's like, it was a struggle.
13: When'd you go to school, dog? That's weak.
12: Last week?
17: What do you mean? 2014. I graduated 2014.
15: You would have Chick-fil-A?
17: I had Chick-fil-A every day.
15: Damn.
13: 12 years ago, they already had Chick-fil-A?
15: Yeah. It's been around, brother.
18: That's right when it came, kind of. Like, around that time.
17: Yeah.
18: You were still in school then?
17: We had pizza, Domino's pizza too.
12: Yeah.
15: No.
13: We only had Subway and we thought that was like.
12: That was a lot. No, at our high school, they would bring in Pizza Hut, the breadsticks. And
15: Oh my God, yes.
12: Domino's breadsticks, but that was enough with the sauce.
18: We had KFC Famous Bowls. Until
15: what is that?
18: KFC Famous Bowls. It's like a bowl with like mashed potato gravy, chicken, all that stuff.
12: But these are probably like on special days or like
18: we had it. No, we had it every day. We could order until Michelle Obama came around.
15: Yeah. It's
12: why are you pointing at you?
15: Because same thing. I would drink my Coke every single day, and then all of a sudden, here's your vitamin water.
12: Well, that's bad.
13: Good.
15: That's
13: good.
15: That's a good
13: that's
15: thing.
13: Good.
15: No, and then the pizza. It went from Pizza Hut to homemade pizza. It was.
12: What year were you in school?
15: I graduated 2009.
12: Oh, okay. So you got 1 year of it because her man was in office 2008.
15: No, I got a bunch all of.
12: So why are we blaming her for stuff?
18: They acted fast. No, they acted fast. Like they took out the vending machines the next day.
15: They did. They did.
18: It was really crazy. It was a presidential mandate.
15: I had to bring my own hot Cheetos now in the morning.
18: It created a black market. Kids were selling stuff. Like,
15: yeah, my friend was selling hot candy. Yep.
18: Yeah,
15: it was the whole thing.
18: You were there. I was there.
15: Yep. We experienced it.
13: You guys have money to buy stuff like that?
15: Yeah.
17: Oh, there we go.
18: Yeah.
15: My dad gave me a dollar allowance.
12: Okay. Let me set the record straight for Miss Michelle Obama. Her public health campaign started in February 2010, but we're blaming her for things that happened in 2008 and 2009.
15: 2009. My last year.
12: So can we put some respect on the name? Because that's kind of mean.
18: Well, then who did it? Why did they blame her?
12: District officials, your parents, the PTA.
18: I don't know, man.
17: They're tired of all the silver teeth. That's it.
15: And high school is crazy. Yeah.
17: Drinking a Coke at 8 in the morning? Like, come on.
13: What's wrong with that?
18: That was part of the experience.
12: Concrete and Ramona still do it.
13: Smashing a Coke at 8 a.m., dog?
12: No.
13: Oh, with a pizza bagel? Let me holler at you, homie.
12: No.
13: Like that? Echate para acá.
12: No.
13: A cold can of Coke, dog, at 8 a.m.? All thirsty?
12: What's your blood pressure like?
13: Fantastic. That's what they tell you, dog.
17: I don't give a
12: No.
13: Let me get a cold can of Coke, dog, with a pizza bagel and some hot Cheetos, dog. Déjame decirte, ¿pa qué quieres más?
12: You going to homeroom, fool?
18: That's a full construction worker meal.
13: Do you want me here healthy or happy? Which one do you
12: You can be both.
13: You can't have one. You can't have both.
12: Now you can.
13: No, because
12: LAUSD school lunches are designed to be both healthy and keeping the kids happy by reminding them of the motherland.
13: Good thing I'm not going back to school.
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0: Oh, this girl, Estrella, she sounds like a little meanie. She said when we've been together 5 years, married for two, this man has had a beard our entire relationship. It was honestly one of the things that first attracted me to him. Then, out of nowhere, he shaved it all off and just left this thick, ugly 80s cop mustache. Everybody loves the mustache. Meanwhile, I'm over here thinking he looks terrible.
1: You shave your beard, Vic. Jordan's still gonna be there?
0: No, she's gone.
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4: 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Got a accident in Burbank for an injury crash on the 5 North for Alameda. Carpool and left lane are blocked off, and you're stop and go from Western Avenue. Crash in Echo Park, block on three lanes on the 101 South, but for Benton Way, watch for delays at Vermont Avenue. And watch for crash in West Covina, 10 eastbound on the Vincent Avenue off-ramp.
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1: You need a homie or need some help?
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1: We need a line? I mean phone line? We got you, fool. The homie helpline.
3: Ricky's life is falling apart.
4: What?
3: He really needs our help.
5: Really?
3: Yes. He hit us up and said, "What's up, brown bag? I'm Ricky. I'm 27, and I need some advice because my marriage is falling apart."
4: No.
3: He said, "My wife and I have been together for 12 years, married for 6, and we have 3 kids together, 5, 2, and 1. We're currently separated because a couple of months ago, she found out I was adding random girls on Facebook." That'll do it.
5: Mm-hmm.
3: "Then I found out she downloaded Snapchat and was sending nudes to other guys."
5: Wow. Oh, hell no.
6: She was sending nudes to other guys?
3: Yep.
6: Disgusting.
5: Hilarious.
3: He said,
5: "Me adding random girls? Nothing."
3: He said,
5: "By the way," and we'll ask him, not to be devil's advocate or woman's advocate here, mm-hmm. but how do you know if it's Snapchat?
3: Well, I'm glad you asked. She was saving them, and I found them in her photo album. And when I confronted her, she said, "Why are you going through my phone? That would only matter if we were together, and we're not." I apologized, but she still moved out at the end of May. Mm. Since then, she's been giving me mixed signals. She says we're done and wants a divorce, but on the 4th of July, we still spent the day together with our kids. It was awkward, but it made me think maybe we still had a chance. About 2 weeks later, I went on one casual date with the girl. We went to the river, walked around, and had dinner.
5: Cute.
3: My wife's older sister saw us and told everybody. Then, my wife pulled up looking for us. I got nervous and told the girl, "I'm sorry, you gotta go." And later, that girl texted me saying my wife tried to pull her out of her car and fight her.
5: Hey, damn.
3: Then she told me to delete her number because she didn't want any drama.
5: Good, good, good girl.
3: Later that night, my wife found me after my soccer game, put hands on me in front of all my teammates, and I ended up calling the cops.
5: Oh, that's horrible. Damn.
3: Now there's a protection order, and I can call the cops if she's within 500 feet of me.
5: This took a turn.
7: Yeah, dude.
5: What?
6: Wow. We're in the DV.
5: We're
6: in the DV section of the story.
5: Yes. And you need our help because?
3: He said, "We don't even see each other anymore. I meet her mom at a gas station when we exchange kids. She has court August 19th for the incident. The crazy part is, I still love her. We spent 12 years together, and part of me thinks if she really didn't care, she wouldn't have chased me down over one date. I grew up without parents, and I don't want my kids growing up without both of theirs if there's a chance to still fix this."
5: Yeah. That's not love, brother.
6: If she doesn't hit you, she doesn't love you.
7: No. Oh, my God. Don't say that.
3: No. You don't get it. Verdad. She chased me down. She chased after me.
6: If she doesn't chase me with a car...
3: No. Does she really want me?
6: Does she really want me, though?
7: Toxico.
3: He's asking us, brown bag, do I keep trying to save my family, or am I teaching my kids it's okay to stay in a toxic relationship?
5: Yep. You guys are setting the example, both of you.
4: Yeah.
5: All right, Ricky, ¿qué vale?
4: Ricky!
8: Yo, brown bag, good morning.
5: What's Ricky? Up, Ricky?
8: I appreciate you guys taking my call or whatever. Yeah, I'm just trying to figure out what I should do, if I should just keep being patient, or... just move
5: being
8: on.
5: Patient to what? To the hold on. Being patient till the restraining order stops, like till it expires, or what?
8: No, just to see if I should. If because she hasn't filed for divorce, so
5: oh goodness.
4: Also, you have hope then.
5: Goodness.
8: So I don't know. Like I don't know where she's sitting at, what she's thinking.
5: But
8: she did. She did file for child support.
5: Ricky. Okay, you're 27. You guys have been together how many years? 12 years.
8: About 12,
5: so
8: yeah.
5: So since you were 15?
7: Wow.
8: Yeah.
5: Okay, brother. That's a lot. You familiarize with her. You kind of are like, that's my... I grew up with her, all of that. You don't see all the red flags, brother? You have a restraining order.
8: I mean, yeah, but that could be, I guess, worked around.
5: What did you do, bro? ¿Qué hiciste?
3: Are you telling the full story?
8: All I did was add girls on Facebook.
3: What girls?
6: Okay, yeah. On Facebook? Right.
3: Let's
6: on
3: get Facebook, specific.
6: First of all, how old are you, bro?
5: It's
6: because
5: Idaho.
6: Who adds girls
5: Idaho.
6: On Facebook?
3: They use
5: it's
3: it.
5: Idaho.
3: They still
5: it's
3: use
5: Idaho.
3: It.
8: That's the only social media app that I had at the time, and I deleted it after that because I was like, this is too much. Like,
6: yeah, Facebook like, is out of control.
8: She's gonna flame me on Facebook for everything. And she probably already has. Yeah. I wouldn't know.
5: Were you on Facebook dating?
8: No, I was just adding people.
4: Regular. How'd you meet
5: and tell us about, like, pick one of the girls and tell us about the girls that you were following. Was it beautiful girls? Was it girls you thought you were attractive?
8: Yeah.
5: Yeah.
7: There
5: was baddies. You were following baddies.
8: Yeah.
0: Boise baddies.
5: Boise baddies.
0: Milking cows.
5: Potatoes. Milking cows. They're known for the potatoes.
0: Skinny potatoes.
5: Mm-hmm. Oh, skinny his potatoes.
0: You like these potato wedges?
8: It was just something I shouldn't have done, obviously. But it wasn't a lot of them weren't random though. Like a lot of them were my coworkers because I work with nurses.
3: Oh,
4: there we go.
3: That's worse.
4: There we go.
3: Somewhere. Oh, man.
0: We're peeling this onion.
5: The freaking shell.
3: Yeah.
5: Oyster is
3: peeling
5: open
3: the potato.
5: Yes.
0: There we go. Boom.
5: Let's find the eye of it. All right, brother.
8: No, they're like way older than us. They all got their own families. Like I would never
5: get anything.
0: Their own families? So they were cheating on you with?
5: I mean,
0: they were cheating on their families with you?
8: No, nothing like that. Like we're all great friends here.
5: Hold on, yeah. Look at us now turning the victim into, hey, what did you do? We're doing the same thing we said.
0: It's not that. It's just that we're trying to.
5: The full story.
0: Yeah,
5: see,
0: but
5: when the cops do it, they don't believe the victim.
0: We're missing chapters here.
4: Oh, my gosh.
0: Fake news.
5: That was not necessary. That one was.
0: I don't know. I just kind of felt it, though.
3: I just kind of felt it.
5: All right, my friend Rick.
0: Aww. Hi, Ricky.
5: I think you have this false sense of hope of what, because the before is with your family together. You also have to remind yourself of the BS that came with from you and from her. Mm. And it's not something that you can fix by just like, oh, we have a couple months apart. Mm-hmm. You know what I'm saying? You guys have been together for, what'd you say again, 12 years?
4: 12
5: yeah. years. That means that you've seen that this kind of come alive in her. Same with you. You know, you guys are both fed into whatever characteristics you're in. It needs work before you guys can come back together. And I know your kids saying, I want you guys back together, can make it feel so easy. But you might end up ruining them, too, by them seeing the stuff going on. Like, I'm so glad she didn't have one of the kids in the car when she went to go pick you up at soccer at 11 p.m. Yeah.
3: That's traumatic.
0: It's been boring.
8: Yeah, it would have been bad.
5: Our guy, Ricky, he's caught his girl doing everything but wants her back. Okay, he went on a date while they were separated, and she turned all bad. She went, turned up on the girl. Now the girl is missing. No, you don't know where the girl's at.
3: She's on a milk box, a milk carton.
0: She went to a soccer game, gave him a red card.
5: Yeah. And she had the worst day ever. This one just talking about his ex the whole time.
3: I know.
0: She pulled up playing like Argentina, all dirty.
5: All dirty.
0: Sliding tackles.
5: Everything. She did your girl like how Argentina did. Was it Spain? The Spain? The Spain.
0: Homie Enzo. Enzo pulled up.
5: Did you ever find the guys that she sent Snapchat photos to?
8: No, they're from out of state.
0: Oh, they were going to fly her out. They were going to fly her out.
5: Because if you're 27, she's 27. And she's a young mom, just Greg's type.
4: Yep.
0: She was going to get flown out.
4: I probably have
5: Frontier from Idaho to L.A.
3: French fries.
5: Mm-hmm. Let's go to Dre in Pasadena. Dre, what's up, bro?
9: I've been with my lady for 10 years, similar like this guy, you know. And I think, you know, like, we're still together. 6 years ago, you know, she had a drug and alcohol issue. And I just, you know, wanted to be loyal and faithful. But, you know, she tried running me over. She tried running over her ex. She would pour coffee on my car. Oh. You know, she tried taking me down a couple of times, you know, like.
5: What does taking you know, down mean?
9: Yeah, like, you know, a little MMA action, you know what I mean?
3: Oh,
9: a little
3: arm bar
9: action. Yeah, a little arm bar action.
5: Stop making it sound cool.
3: No, I was just like, she knows rear naked chokehold?
9: Well, yeah, you know, I shouldn't have taught her all that, you know what I mean? But anyway.
4: That's impressive.
0: You trained your own killer, big dog?
4: That's impressive.
5: Stop.
9: Yeah. And, you know, and then all of a sudden, like, you know, like she would try to do some stuff and I would bear hug her down. And before you know it, you know, she got sober. And after getting sober, like things, you know, she started working on herself. So like what Letty was talking about, you know, like she has a lot of work to do. If she's not willing to do that work, then I don't think he should stay with her, you know. Mm-hmm. But if she's on her path, like if she wants to get into it and like get into recovery or whatever her recovery looks like, if it's that abuse, or maybe she was molested or whatever the case might be when she was little, you know. Whatever the thing is, if she's not willing to put in the work, then, dude, he's got to go. He's got to, you know, he has kids. He has to be an example for them, you know?
4: Mm-hmm. But it looks like it worked out for you at the end of the day,
5: did
4: right?
9: It worked out for me. But, you know, but it she's a beautiful woman now, and she's worked on herself. None of that stuff happens anymore.
5: Mm. Good. So you know? Said like, before you know it, it must have taken a long time.
9: Yeah, it's taken some time, you know. But
5: what's the time frame do you think when she started working on herself? When the last really crazy attempt at your life, and then she started working on herself.
9: I could say, you know, that probably 5 years.
5: Yeah, and that's work.
0: And I mean, just like you, buddy, there's women that actually stay there through the recovery of their partner, of the male, whether he's going mm-hmm. through, you know, drug habits or whatever the case, you know. So it's no different.
9: Yeah.
10: And she hasn't tried to put you in an armbar since?
9: Well, that's for fun.
5: Only when he asks.
3: Oh, my God.
5: Only when he asks.
0: Well, like, now we play scenarios. Yeah. I'm getting crazy.
9: Yeah,
0: babe.
9: we're doing all sorts of, you know, all sorts of arm bars, leg bars, you name it, bars. You know,
5: okay. Wow.
0: Diamond
5: wow.
0: bar.
5: Dre, so
9: bars and handcuffs. You know what I mean? Bars and handcuffs. Wow. There's kids on the line.
5: And you said a lot of words that I was afraid for the kids. But talk to me, Dre. Our guy Ricky is listening. What would you tell him if he's in a similar position as you, the type of things that he had to do, I'm sure you had to do in order to let her know, I'm not going to stand for this until you change?
9: He needs to go talk to somebody, a professional, you know what I mean? And just
10: that's us.
9: Just see what the next action is, you know, people that know him and know her, mm-hmm. so he can get honest feedback, you know, from both people.
5: Yeah. No, that's great.
3: That's good.
5: Professionals.
10: No, that's us. We are professionals.
5: No.
10: He asked for our help.
0: We're not professionals.
5: I'm wondering if they're...
0: We have Vic here. He's been through it.
5: He's an experience.
0: He knows exactly what it's gone through.
3: I'm a professional victim.
0: Yikes. That's don't laugh, bro. I'm not laughing. I'm saying like we have a man right here that's been through it.
10: He puts the Vic in victim.
5: It's because they laughed at him.
0: What?
5: Say it again, dude.
10: He puts the Vic in victim.
5: You can't spell
0: he
5: victim
0: also puts
5: without
0: the Vic in victory. Yeah. You made it, buddy.
5: Outreach.
3: Yeah. That's right. Victory outreach.
0: Yeah. Amen. Yeah. Come on, that's somebody.
5: Right. Okay. All right. Let's go to Diana in Upland. Diana.
11: Hi.
5: What's up, Diana?
0: Hi, Diana.
5: Diana, talk to us. What would you tell our guy, Ricky? Ricky's going through with his wife. They've been together 12 years since they were 15. He's 27 now, and they've gone through a really, really bad separation. They're not divorced at this point, which makes him feel like there might be a chance, but it's gotten super toxic. He's doing stuff with girls on Facebook. She's doing stuff with guys on Snapchat. Then he went on a date. She pulled up. She turned up on the date. Then went to go find him and beat him up, essentially. Pulled his hair, slapped him in the face, all that stuff that he mentioned.
11: That is such a difficult situation, which I want to start with. It's no laughing matter. I hear all you guys laughing, making jokes, but honestly, it really is no laughing matter, especially when children are involved. I'm not sure my way to court right now because I'm dealing with, you know, sort of the same situation. After 20 years, I finally got the courage. I ended up in a shelter, and I moved back down to L.A. from Fresno about 3 months ago. And I want to say that I filed for the restraining order, and thankfully to my daughter who testified, it traumatized her and my other two young children too, you know. When children are involved, you got to think about that. That is number one, you know. Because honestly, it's so scary for them to witness such behavior that I think that 99% of these cases really don't get better. Mm-hmm. They do not. For a man or a woman, it doesn't matter if she did it to him or, you know, he's doing it to her. It's very difficult for it to get better. So, I mean, I say don't, file through the restraining order, go through the whole thing. Yeah, you know, especially for the children, just because the children do not need to be, you know, in that situation, it actually is better for them not to be, you know, witnessing this type of behavior than, oh, we got to stay together for the kids. I still love this person. Yeah, love may be there, but once that respect is lost, it's really hard to get it back.
5: Dang, you're on your way to Fresno right now to court mm-hmm. for this?
11: No, thankfully, I came to Upland. I filed everything here, and... He's the one that has to stop on Zoom.
5: Okay. Hey, don't laugh. It's not a laughing matter.
4: Yeah, it's not funny.
3: And I don't think girls getting hit is funny at all. I said it's just funny when us guys.
0: I want to clarify. All I was saying is that when we're up here, sometimes we do make light of things because we are supposed to be uplifting and try to put smiles on people's faces.
11: Right, yeah.
0: Granted, this is not Oprah and this is not, you know, Dr. Phil stuff. So we try to make a little bit of light of it and try to make people laugh out of it. Obviously, we wouldn't, you know, just deliberately laugh at somebody's situation. But just so you know, it comes from a good place. It comes from a good, you know, heart. And we're really trying to help. You know what I'm saying? So, but good, you know, good luck to you on your case. And hopefully it all gets resolved in a speedy manner. Back to Vic.
11: Yes, thank you.
5: Yeah. And I think Humberto's been through it too.
0: No.
5: Yeah, let's do it. Bring it. Bring.
0: No, Humberto.
3: Tell us about your trauma.
5: Hey, yes or no, bro? You've been through like some physical stuff with like a girl maybe didn't treat you right.
3: A girl beat you?
12: It was more like demoralized me.
4: What?
5: Why are you guys laughing?
4: Why? Demoralized?
5: Why are you guys laughing? There's kids involved.
4: Demoralized.
0: You turned around.
5: No, I was looking at Jose because you hit me.
0: Oh, ow.
5: You're on your head. Right, what happened?
0: Settle
5: bro?
0: Down. So she demoralized you.
12: I mean, it was.
0: She humidified you.
12: Kind of, yeah.
0: It wasn't
12: like domestic violence, it was just making me feel like less of a person. And just making me stay away stay away from my family. And I feel like that's what kind of hurt because controlling. It was like, I couldn't see my kids. Like, it was wrong to see my mom. It was wrong to see, like, my
5: controlling,
12: family.
5: Controlling, bro, yeah.
12: So that's I feel like something like that, yeah.
5: Emotional.
12: And it just made me feel like I was wrong for doing that. So I think if I can say something to guys, is just step up for yourself, you know, and love yourself. Don't love other people. Love yourself.
0: How did you get away?
12: I left her.
7: Wow.
12: I left her. I paid my deposit.
5: Mm-hmm.
12: I paid hers just to leave the apartment so I wouldn't be there no more. Wow. And I went back home. And
5: see, that's what we needed.
12: Yeah.
5: That's what we needed. That's what we needed. Do you see how we handled it with love and all that?
3: Yeah. That's great.
5: She cut me and I said it was fake blood.
0: Next time, Colin, we needed you right now.
5: Yeah. See, thank you for getting us back
3: on
5: good graces.
3: Thank you.
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6: 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Got police at Heaving Garden Grove signal to shut down the ramp 22 eastbound towards the 405 northbound. Got a crash in West Covina on the 10 eastbound parking block at the Vincent Avenue off-ramp. And now we got an accident in Pomona block on the middle lane 71 northbound past the 60.
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23: Look at this studious fool.
26: Perritos, ladies have came up with another crazy poll. All right. They said that these ladies have listed the first worst date ideas that are super hard pass. I'm going to give you the first five real quick.
0: Okay.
26: And then you guys can give me the worst idea of a first day that you guys have. Okay? You guys ready for that?
1: Okay.
2: I'm confused.
26: Okay. No, check it out. The first worst date idea is Cheesecake Factory. What?
4: That's pretty good.
26: That's amazing, dog.
8: Fight with me on Cheesecake. You know I love to go there.
26: Take me on a first date. Applebee's. That's hard, bro.
4: I don't think I've been there. Dollaritas.
8: Yes. Really? Dollaritas.
4: First date, like, that's invented for that.
26: Are you... Chili's? Bro, who doesn't...
4: Who doesn't want that? The triple dipper.
26: The tortilla... The chicken tortilla soup? What?
2: Those are the top three worst first date
26: ideas. Yeah. And then four is Chipotle.
2: Okay.
26: And number five is Olive Garden. What?
2: Okay. Oh, I love Olive Garden. Have any of you ever taken a girl on a first date to any of those restaurants?
8: Chili's, yes. I've done Chili's, yes.
2: I know you haven't, Vic. You take him to catch.
4: No. Yeah.
2: See?
4: No.
0: Oh, damn.
4: Strong first impression. Yeah. Let you down after that. Yeah.
0: That's horrible.
2: There's actual worst first dates, really. I remember I went on a first date by my friend did a blind date on us. Oh, thank goodness. It was in the past. Mm. And it was with a cop. And we went to like an EDM club, and then we went to a strip club.
4: Whoa.
2: And not like a Sam's or Ace of Diamond. What were those? AOD?
26: Mm-hmm.
2: I have no clue what you're talking about. Not one of those. It was one that they gave, you know, like you're leaving the clubs and then sometimes they give you like a little flyer.
4: Yeah.
2: They gave us a flyer to a strip club on Sunset, but it was like a white strip club.
4: Oh, the rock and roll ones?
2: Yeah, we went in there. What? The stripper was smoking a cigarette.
4: Nice.
2: And I was she so cigarette scared.
26: Burns and bullet wool holes.
2: He was so happy and I was so scared. I was like, why is this my life right now?
4: Hey.
2: And it was before Uber. Gotta take a taxi home.
4: He set the tone early, huh?
2: Yeah. This woman, you don't want to be Officer Ricky's main thing. You gotta get down with the get down.
26: Oh, you walk it. Doom, doom, doom, doom, doom, doom, doom, doom.
2: Bruh.
8: Hot boys, what you going to do? What you going to
2: do? Guess what car you had?
4: Crown Vic?
2: The Charger.
4: The Charger?
2: Oh,
4: wow.
2: All the cops have the Charger.
8: In the New York City, but yeah. What the girls are putting.
2: Yes.
8: Please walk me home.
2: Yeah. Yes, brother.
8: The lady just like, hides her.
2: I can't see this. This is not my life. Deirdre, why did you do that to me?
4: Wow. Oh, she did that?
2: Yes, she was putting her top on me.
26: What, a police officer?
2: Yeah.
26: He was like, you're my handcuffs.
4: Should have been CHP.
2: Wow. All right, anybody else? What's a real bad first date?
8: That I've experienced, or like we've experienced, or like an idea?
2: No, like an actual bad first date.
8: I had a first date. I took her to a bar because she was like, oh, let's have a drink. And I was like, all right, this is casual. Let's go have a drink. She had two drinks and she was drunk as hell, dropping all the chairs, making a mess. Uh-huh. So we left. Mm-hmm. But when we left, she was like, I don't feel too good. She threw up all inside of my car everywhere. And I had just got that car.
2: Don't get a bar is not.
0: Don't get her drunk.
8: Yep, hot Cheeto stains everywhere.
2: Don't do the bar stuff.
8: Yeah.
2: Anything else?
4: Yeah, I went to the movies with the girl, and immediately after, she's just telling me how her ex-boyfriend's not over her, and he just fought a guy last week, and he's crazy.
26: He just bought a gun.
4: And he's like, he's 6'5", he plays football, you might have seen him. Like, uh-oh. Yeah, he's so crazy. But anyway, so like, what do you want to do?
2: Yeah.
4: I want to go home.
2: I want to go home.
4: I want to get the hell out of here.
2: Scary.
4: She spent the whole time talking about it. I'm like, I'm out of here.
0: Yeah. To me, it was actually also a blind date. And that was the first time I saw the guy. And we would text and stuff, and he was funny. And then I meet him, and he's really ugly. And then we go to the movies. It's true. I wasn't
2: attracted. Okay, I think we're getting the question wrong. I was asking places that are bad to go to. You guys are just telling me.
4: About the bad people.
2: Yeah.
4: Oh.
0: Never mind.
2: Mine was an EDM club and a strip club. You guys were like, this guy's so ugly. Yeah.
4: Any place is bad with the wrong person.
26: Mm. Yeah. Well, one of the first dates I went with me and my girl, some other guy took us. It was a business thing. And he wanted to make jeans for my girl. And I was like, I'm going to go. Yo me voy a pegar.
2: Where are we going?
26: And he took her, us, to French restaurant. And I ate escargot. I was like, ya cátelas.
2: You want to date us?
26: I was like, so what are we doing, guys? He was like, oh, wow, you're here. I was like, yeah, hell I am, buddy. What's going on?
2: So you were already with your girl and a guy hit her up.
26: Yeah, we were dating. You know, we were boyfriend and girlfriend. And then she was like, I'm going to go on a business meeting at a restaurant. I was like, yeah, we are. Yeah, we're going.
2: You know better.
26: Oh, we're going.
2: Mm-hmm.
26: He's like, no, that's gay. Oh, no, that's gay.
2: No.
26: No, that's gay. I tried it. Let me tell you.
2: He don't know what he's doing. He does not know what he's doing.
26: He sucks.
2: Oh my goodness. Oh yes, but that's worse than
26: never go to a French restaurant because escargot and what is the little fish things? What is it? Escargot and that snail. What is it? Caviar.
8: Caviar.
26: Oh. Yeah, he was trying to like woo us.
0: Did you like it?
26: He's trying to show off. I was like, dude, yeah, right.
2: There you go. Thank you so much, my friend. Stay studious.
1: Hello, studious. Look at this studious ass fool.

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0: Where are you from, Ese? 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
2: Are we freedom today?
3: Oh, that's America.
4: No.
5: You guys, Jackie, the bald eagle.
2: Oh.
5: Yeah, sad news to report. Today, Jackie the Bald Eagle, one of the pair of eagles over in the Big Bear Mountain area that people would live stream, you know, they hatched baby eggs, mm-hmm. and it was a whole thing. Jackie and her partner Shadow, they've been long looked over, especially from the kids in that area, the community in that area, and all over the world, honestly, because they would live stream them chilling, and anything that would happen to Jackie and Shadow, mm-hmm. you would see about it on the news. Like, it was a major update, yeah. right? They just had their babies, they laid eggs, they had their babies, they went flying, they went to go eat,
4: yeah.
5: or bring food back. Now, over the past few weeks, Jackie has been suffering after an attack on her. She had an attack, I believe they believe her to be about 14 years old, and she was in an attack a few weeks ago. They started working on her because it was really brutal attack with other eagles in the area.
2: Yeah.
5: And they also found that she had pneumonia. She had a bunch of little health problems that were affecting her at the moment. And she ended up passing away early yesterday, Monday, August 10th.
4: Oh, damn.
5: Mm-hmm. The exact underlying cause of her illness still hasn't been determined. But there was so much that was going on. Vets discovered severe anemia. Despite weeks of treatment, including a blood transfusion
4: that had to happen,
5: she ended up passing away. Now the kids are doing a live stream, it seems like. It seems like over in the San Bernardino area, kids are going to be holding a vigil for this big bear bald eagle named Jackie.
2: Gotta pour one out for the homie.
6: I know.
5: Mm-hmm.
4: They do that.
6: I can't do that with my mouth.
5: Okay, so I didn't know the grasp that she had so much on the community.
4: Me
5: I definitely
4: neither.
5: Saw the news reports and everything about her. However, in school, I remember when we had a rat that died. It was one of the teacher's pets. Angie hates rats, but it was one of the teacher's pets. It was a white one. And then we had a whole funeral. They even played Boys to Men.
4: What?
6: End of the road?
2: End of the road?
4: Wow. For a rat?
5: For the class pet.
3: Oh, man.
4: Damn.
5: Yeah, so it's just... It's what the kids care about.
4: Yeah.
5: You guys never had that in school?
4: No, honestly, I wish we had
5: a class pet.
4: We never did.
5: There's sometimes turtles, sometimes hamsters. Nobody?
4: No.
7: End of the road for a rat?
4: Hey, it was a class pet. I know, but
5: that's... It was popping at the time. I grew up in the 90s. Nothing wrong with that.
6: No, I can't think of anything.
3: Okay. not at all. Huh? No. I don't think, no, I mean, an eagle passing away, that's crazy, man.
6: I mean, just when my dog died, you know?
5: Yeah.
6: But
5: that's kind of like a given, you know? Like, that's in your home and your pet, but I'm seeing the schools kind of in the community go behind
7: I mean, on my block, we had an owl that used to live on the pole,
5: mm-hmm.
7: and then one day we found the owl dead on, like, the middle of the street, and everyone was kind of sad. Like, yeah.
4: Oh, that is sad.
7: Yeah, you could tell somebody hit it. So it was like, it was flying, and just boom. But like, horrible. After that, everybody was like, wow, like, everybody would look at the owl because it was on the pole all the time.
4: Yeah, that's
7: like,
4: really cool.
7: Yeah, it was a community owl. Well, the neighborhood owl.
6: My neighbor, like, ran over a crow, but it was just severely injured. It didn't die.
5: Okay, we don't have to just add random stories.
3: What did the crow really got
4: on the crow?
3: Totally severely fine. Injured, but it walked away?
5: Yeah. Totally fine. And your neighbor didn't do it. You did it.
6: No, it was little Jacob. Yes. It was little Jacob. He ran over a little Smokey. It was crazy. It was the whole situation.
3: You're the crow. So the crow got up and walked away.
5: Walked away. All right. Well, our thoughts go out to the people that are definitely feeling the loss of Jackie. Again, people live streamed the pair. Me and Ramona were just talking about it. Seems like only we care or have a heart for this. But
3: oh, you guys knew about this.
5: Yeah.
3: How come you never shared this experience with us?
4: Wow. What do you mean? We have talked about it.
3: We have?
4: Yeah. Yes, fool.
5: You just don't listen.
3: What'd you say?
5: Exactly.
8: 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Summer starts with Stella Rosa.
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10: Now what's going on?
11: Chismation with Angie.
4: Okay, you guys. If Drake and Karol G start dating...
5: Oh.
3: God.
4: It's because of a massage.
5: Ooh.
4: I don't. Because Drake is blaming it on his masseuse, saying like he actually...
5: Blaming what? He's with her?
4: No.
5: Okay, hold on.
4: He's blaming, saying like the connection between him and Karol, because if you guys didn't know, Karol G and Drake actually have a new song together called IE on her new album. apparently Drake is blaming his masseuse, saying, you guys, Drake apparently slid into Carol G's DMs, right? Mm-hmm. And asked her for a video. Because I know it sounds really crazy.
5: Ooh, sounds like Drake.
4: He asked her for a video because apparently he's saying or claiming that his masseuse was a big fan of Carol G.
5: Oh.
4: But I don't think I believe this fool, okay? Because since the past, since Iceman came out on Bestie, he's been rapping about how much he wants a Latina. Uh-huh. And he even mentioned Carol G. Listen.
1: Yeah, I want a Latina. I want a Latina. I want a G like Catalina. We just put up a hot.
4: And now we have this collab.
5: He was at her concert. He was posting her on Instagram. Like, he's been doing the shooting of the shots.
6: For sure.
7: Yes.
6: Yeah.
5: And now they have a collaboration.
4: And that collaboration, he's talking about how much he wants. He's talking about how he wants to be on her and things like that.
3: They're basically married already.
7: Yeah, basically.
4: No!
5: Ship it.
7: She's OVO. Married. She's OVO now.
4: No, I don't know. Because even on the song, you guys, at the end, he's doubling down how much he wants Carolina.
1: I want a Latina, I want a Latina, I want a I want a face just like Carolina, and I want a waist just like Carolina.
7: Yeah. Well,
5: how do you know her waist?
7: I know, right?
5: How do you know Carolina's?
7: Who doesn't know her waist?
6: I think he's lying about the whole masseuse thing.
5: Yeah.
6: I don't believe that.
5: Well, she told the story to Rolling Stone. They interviewed her, and she's like, yeah, the way we got connected was a few years back. He DM'd me because his massage therapist is a fan of me, and she wanted a video, so I sent it to her.
7: That's fake.
5: And then we just kind of, like, we hate each other back and forth.
7: I do the same thing.
5: Hey.
6: My mom wants to say hi.
7: It's like, hey.
5: Can you do a video for my cousin?
7: You're a fan of Letty? That's crazy.
6: I know country, too.
5: You want a video?
3: What are they doing?
6: I feel like he finessed that whole situation. He's his own masseuse, probably. Like, and he's
4: think he has one.
6: I know, that's the thing. Yeah, like, what the hell?
4: But it worked.
5: He's the masseuse.
6: It worked.
4: They have the collab, and she was going back and forth with him.
6: That's a good icebreaker from the Iceman right there. But yeah, I don't buy his story. I believe that's what she thinks happened.
5: Yes.
4: Oh yeah,
5: I believe that she may think. Oh, okay. Over here, she probably did a video for a massage therapist.
6: Yeah,
5: probably.
6: She's over here like, oh, bye, hello. There's nobody on the there.
5: I'm just wondering,
3: it's him.
5: It's him in that video.
3: It's him getting a massage.
5: It's the helicopter video.
6: Him massaging himself.
3: Yeah. Those are better.
5: Okay, so she really thinks that they are friends.
4: Yes, she really for real thinks. She interviewed with Rolling Stone, and that's the story she shared. That's why I'm saying, like, I don't buy it, Carol. I think he's lying to you, and that video was really
5: kind of getting your pants. Carol.
4: Yeah, set up.
5: You don't see it.
6: He wants your waist.
3: I do Bonte. Yeah, no, they're basically married, dog, at this point.
5: But he wouldn't be doing all this 20v1 dating if Carolina.
3: You guys wouldn't approve of this relationship.
4: No, he's a toxico.
3: Really?
4: He's a toxico. Carol G doesn't eat that.
3: Yeah, yes,
6: she's toxic.
3: También tóxica.
5: She's a treasure. She's a little treasure.
4: Let her be. She's just a girl.
5: Yeah. And her pick was really bad when she was with her ex, Anuel. He was a bad boy and all of that. Then she got with Fade, who's chill. Like, he's a cool guy. Yeah. Getting with Drake, though.
4: No.
3: Oh, my God.
6: You guys will hate that because you guys love Carol G so much. You don't like Drake.
3: Or they love Drake very much.
6: No.
3: Like, oh, why is he doing that? Yuck.
5: It's for sure the Carolina. We've been protective of her forever.
3: I don't know. Reverse psychology. Like, stop.
4: It's not reverse psychology.
5: He's trying to use it on you.
4: I know. All right. That's it for Cheesemation. Brought to you guys by your Toyota dealers. I'm Angie from Brownback Mornings on Prime 106.
5: What's coming up besides Scrolling Brother?
7: Yes. Punch the Monkey is going viral and breaking hearts again. Mm-hmm. And we're talking about it next.
5: Punch the Monkey is not the same as Choke the Chicken, okay?
7: Oh, it's not?
5: All right, Greg.
3: I've been doing it wrong this whole time.
5: You don't punch the monkey. That's wild.
3: Hey, come here.
5: That's next. Power 106.
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9: 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Got a crash stuck in the center divider in Pomona, 71 North and past the 60. You're going to slow down to Gary Avenue. Again, reports of a big rig on fire in South El Monte, 60 eastbound past Beck Road. It's still rolling down the roadway. And then South Lake got a slow 110 south of our century causing delays from Manchester.
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0: Where my dogs at? Come on, wake up, dog. What was that?
1: That one has parvo.
2: They have emphysema.
0: Okay, the reason why we're barking so much is freaking Drake. Okay, the pettiness is in his radar, on his radar, in his aura, all that. All right, so over the weekend, Drake posted a 20v1, essentially him going on dates with about 20 girls. One of them was a goth girl, which he previously said, like, hey, I really want to be with a girl that's goth.
3: Yeah.
0: She was bomb. Like, I'm... Todo respeto, this girl was bomb.
3: She had a lot on her chest.
0: Was stacking, but she's also pretty in the face. Mm-hmm. She had the whole get down, all right? Mm-hmm. Now, during their date, she asked him, like, hey, would you role play? Would you be down to do something if I asked? And he said, for you, anything, of course, like anyone would. Low key, I would probably do what she asked. But it's how he ended up doing what she asked that has people talking. Listen to this. Would you bark for me? Good boy.
2: Yeah. Oh, yo, what was that?
3: You can't blame him. I mean, you can't blame him.
0: I don't know. The bark itself.
1: Nah, the bark itself is not what I expected.
0: It was bad.
4: She don't want no puppy. She want a big dog.
1: The role playing, you know, when you get to a certain age,
0: yeah,
1: like mine,
0: you got to keep things lively. I totally understand.
1: Oh, bro, you feel me? I'd be throwing all kinds of food. My girl loves Ronald McDonald's food. Let me tell you.
0: Yeah, you guys thought he was doing it for the bread or for Instagram. He's doing it for something else.
1: She loves it when I'm like, hey, show me your McFlurry.
0: All right, back to Drake though.
5: Yes.
0: So Drake was barking and it went crazy because there's a streamer, IShowSpeed, and this is what he does. He barks at fans. My kids met him. They barked with him. It's a whole thing with IShowSpeed. He's just out there barking like a dog. Previously, he had hit up Drake and said, Drake, how do I get B-words like you? And Drake responded, stop barking at them off the rip. Maybe just say something nice. Don't be barking.
5: Oh.
0: Right?
5: Damn.
0: Drake posted, hey, I got to retract my statement since he's gone viral.
5: Yeah.
0: Or no, not even. My little guy. This is IShowSpeed finding out what Drake did with this girl. Listen.
4: Get the f*** out of here! He was talking all of that shit, and now Drake barking!
0: That part. Hypocrite munch.
3: Speed barks at everybody.
0: Yeah.
3: Like, everybody. He does it all the time. Yeah. Drake did it in front of a goth girl that's hot as hell.
5: Nah. Okay.
2: You can listen to the difference. It's just crazy, though. I mean, for a person that a lot of people think is like one of the greatest artists, he's barking at a girl at a 20v1. How do you feel about
3: Vic, that? Vic, you wouldn't bark at her.
2: No.
3: She's sitting right here.
2: No.
5: Bro. Do you know how old she is?
3: Doesn't matter.
5: He's not been in the allegations.
2: Wait,
5: how old is she? She's little. She's 23.
0: Oh,
1: ay, cálmate. Pero ahí está.
0: Yeah.
1: 23,
0: yeah.
1: Right. Yeah,
0: like, 23,
1: ¿qué onda?
0: 23, he's 40, like. Yeah.
5: Okay.
3: What's that Christmas food that you like?
1: I'm just saying that she's not there against her will is what I'm saying.
0: Yeah, she signed up for it. It was not something crazy. It's not like she was
6: a minor.
0: Five years ago.
1: He's not being that allegation. Crazy word, dog.
0: Speaking of allegations,
5: I know.
0: This is how petty the internet is because, again, Drake's barking set an uproar and lit the internet on fire that now is there's a Not Like Us version with Drake barking. Listen.
7: What are we... Just give me, like, one...
0: Would you bark for me?
1: Oh, that's good.
5: I love the internet.
0: Good boy.
5: Oh!
0: Good boy.
2: That's a good one. Greg, you missed out on an opportunity.
0: Just to do a mashup.
2: Do that mashup.
3: That was a good one.
0: You should do it. I will still take it if you do that.
3: That was tight.
0: That was tight. All right, so I hope Drake finds love in a very hopeless place doing 20v1s.
2: That's insane.
0: Right?
2: Okay. That's your goal, Greg.
3: Yes, that still is. Come
0: at
3: on
0: his
3: now.
0: At big age.
3: Come on now.
5: Buddy, get it together.
8: Scrolling with the homies.
3: Punch the Monkey is going viral again for playing stepdad since he never got the dad that he wanted.
0: Who's Punch the Monkey?
3: Punch the Monkey. Thank you for asking, mm-hmm. Letty. Punch the Monkey is a little monkey that went viral at the Japan Zoo. You guys remember?
1: At the Jap Zoo.
2: That's jeez, crazy. Man. Not even Khan.
1: Jeez, not even me at the Jap Zoo.
0: Oh, yikes.
1: The Wonton Zoo. Jesus, man. At the Sushi Rosie.
0: Okay, he went far. Yeah.
1: I just saw an entrance, and I totally went in.
0: Insane, my friend. There's your clue, Eric.
3: He was a little baby monkey, you know. He was abandoned by his family.
0: He had his own plushie. Oh,
3: yes, he had his little plushie, mm-hmm. and then when he tried to make friends with the other monkeys, they were so like, hell no! They were being mean.
0: Yeah.
1: Haters, they were hating on the little perro.
3: Sounded like this. So sad.
0: Greg, I've been wondering what the heck has happened to him, because there was so much coverage on him, and then nothing.
3: Yep, well, he's the monkey that stepped up, because now he's a year old, his birthday just passed.
0: Aw, cutie pie, happy birthday.
3: By the way, he shares a birthday with Angie.
0: Yay! Wow. I am Pocha.
2: Puncha?
0: Yeah, it's better. How do you say punch in Spanish?
1: Punch? Madrasux.
0: You know the Greek, fool.
1: Oh, punch.
2: Ponche.
1: Ponche.
0: Ponchita.
2: Ponchita.
1: Ponchita, Ponchita. Okay, Alonso.
3: Go. Well, Punch is 1 year old. And so what he does now, he's nice to all the little babies that are in the zoo now.
0: Oh,
3: so there's like little babies that come in and stuff like that. He's a little babysitter for all the new babies.
0: That's so cute.
3: And people are loving it.
0: That's so cute.
3: Punch has actually brought a lot of popular people to the zoo.
0: Mm-hmm.
3: He gets about 3,200 letters a month now.
0: What?
3: At the zoo.
0: Do they know?
1: How can he sit there and
0: read
1: there? How can he sit there? He has no time to read.
0: Can he even?
1: He has to be a monkey, man.
0: Yeah.
3: They're saying the zoo is even getting some upgrades. They're adding some shading to where he lives at and stuff like that now.
2: Oh.
3: So it's like people love Punch.
0: You know what? I hope the older monkeys that were mean to him tell him thank you, which they probably won't, but because their living conditions have upgraded a lot because of his existence.
1: I wonder if they like other monkeys, like, oh, that fool's famous. Not looking, he thinks he's all bad now.
0: He's all bad.
6: For sure.
0: Hey, I made him famous. If I didn't bully him, I didn't bully him, he wouldn't be famous.
2: He's only big because of us, right, guys?
1: We get bananas, he get banana shakes. Look at him.
0: A little cinnamon on top.
2: Banana lattes.
0: Me gusta.
3: But yeah, Punch the Monkey, he's being loving. Everybody loves him. And yeah, it's just
0: that's
3: going good for
0: that's
3: him.
0: A happy
3: it's going
0: story.
3: Good for him now. Yes.
0: That's a happy story.
1: Just be careful.
0: Why?
1: He stop monkeying around before he gets beat up.
0: Oh, it could have stopped right there. Not you, Country.
9: Yeah, no,
0: Country, not you.
1: No, you guys don't get it.
7: What are we? Just give me like one.
0: I'll say bus.
2: Yes,
1: please. Yeah, well, Drake makes another
0: stop
1: hit.
0: Around the monkey.
1: Drake features.
2: Right, guys?
1: Another hit. And now, the weather.
2: Hell on, dog.
1: With Concrete Storm.
10: And then I gotta do this.
0: Yeah.
10: And then I gotta figure this out.
0: You do it every day at this time.
10: Well, it's the weather. Perito's going down Tuesday, August 11th. First, we waltz our way to the city of Bel Air. It reminds me of a neighborhood off of Paddock and Telfair.
0: Oh, what? Not the same.
10: It's not the same?
0: And you better not, because I live on Paddock too. It's like little 83, DJ.
10: 83 and 67 degrees at night. Next, we pushed past LAX and landed in the city of Hawthorne. I started working out, doing parkour. Do you see it?
0: No.
2: Parkour?
0: Just jumping on things?
2: Jumping on things? Parkour!
10: 82 and 69. Now we hit the SUV and kick up dust in the city of Canyon Country, where first keep it popping out the trunk, G. It's actually pretty nice right there.
2: Very nice.
10: 92 degrees and 60 degrees at night. Yeah. Lastly, we end in the greatest city on earth, Los Angeles.
0: Scandalous vanity.
10: It's going to be 86 degrees and 69 degrees at night. It's not going to be super hot, but still stay cool. Keep your kids out the car and your pets out the car, perritos. City of Bel Air, 83 and 67 degrees. Hawthorne, 82 and 69 degrees. Canyon Country, you'll be 92 and 68 degrees. Los Angeles, scandalous, vandalous, handless, handsome, blah, blah, blah, blah, blah. 86 degrees and 69 degrees at night. It's your boy Concrete from Brownback Mornings on Power 106. Let's go!
0: It's so... Hey, by the way, just a... traffic caution. A lot of the first days of school is stuff, accidents can happen around school. Yeah. So big up to all of our babies going back to school. Whew, summer vacation was crazy. Yeah. But also just be very aware during crosswalks. Don't speed. I know if you're running late, I know things can get hectic, but please, please, please, please, please, please watch out for kids crossing and watch out with the way you drive. Okay. Thank you. Hey, my friend, what's coming up is our home helpline.
2: Reyes and the certified torta pounders need a last place punishment for their fantasy football league, and we're helping them next.
0: Oh, wow. Certified torta pounders?
2: Yeah.
0: That's, oh my goodness.
3: It's a big title.
10: Says a lot more about them.
0: Right. That's next. Keep it here. Don't go anywhere. It's Power 106.
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0: Power 106, LA's number one for hip-hop. I'm Leti, and look, nothing says summer more than carne asada on the grill and Stella Rosa in hand, right? Look, imagine this. Hot dogs, burgers, and tacos. 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

0: for all. All right, check this out, homie.
1: You need a homie or need some help?
0: We need your help.
1: We need a line. I mean, phone line. We got you for the homie helpline.
2: The certified torta pounders need our help, you guys.
3: Oh, yeah.
4: What is that?
2: It's a fantasy football league. Reyes hit us up. He said, what's up, brown bag? It's Reyes. I need help because my fantasy football league, the certified torta pounders, need a new last place punishment, and we're officially out of ideas.
4: Last place punishment.
2: Yes.
4: Can you please explain?
2: Oh, yeah. So last place punishment. So you play in a fantasy league, and then the person that places last, they have to usually have a punishment. It's like culture for fantasy sports.
3: Okay.
2: So it's something crazy, outlandish. Right now, a lot of people are doing them because the fantasy football season is about to start up again in August and September.
4: Oh, so they set up what the last place punishment is in the beginning of the season.
2: Yeah, exactly.
4: And this doesn't end till when? Super Bowl or?
2: Till Super Bowl. Well, no, actually before Super Bowl. Whenever the regular season's over.
4: Oh, okay.
2: Yeah, so they'll end it there, and then it's like you have until the start of the next season to complete your punishment.
5: Mm-hmm. Damn.
2: Crazy. All right. So he said, we've been doing this for like 10 years. It's grown to 14 of us. We're all primos. And every year we do a legit live draft, big board, timer, talking-ish, the whole thing.
4: Cool, wow. Man.
3: That sounds like fun.
2: It sounds like fun, yeah.
3: It does.
2: He said it's 150 buy-in, winner gets $1,500, and the championship belt.
6: Nice.
2: They go all out.
4: They do.
2: He said we got Packer fans, Charger fans, Raider fans, Rams fans, and just one lame Niners fan.
4: What?
2: I don't know.
4: Have they gone the furthest out of all those teams you just listed?
2: Yeah.
4: Didn't the Niners even go to the Super Bowl?
2: They've gone on a couple of Super Bowls.
4: Like a couple, like recently.
2: Recently, yeah. He said, we've already made a loser shave his head and eyebrows. That's crazy. Ooh. One primo had to take a blow-up doll on a date. Last year, we had the loser stand outside a liquor store for an hour holding a sign that said, I blow. Then you flip it over and it says, at fantasy football. So what the hell do we do now? He said, our draft is August 22nd, and the punishment has to be agreed on before everybody puts their 150 down.
4: Gotcha.
2: What have other leagues done? I want to hear from other fantasy football league players about their craziest punishments.
4: Mm. Man, why can't you guys do something cool like that?
2: Like what?
4: Like be mad. Like a fan.
6: For other
3: people. Have a fantasy football.
2: What?
4: Do that.
5: Live in a real world.
6: That's fantasy.
5: Sorry.
4: They have like a whole organization. We talked about this previously, and it's a whole thing. Like, don't they have like a main captain or like a
2: coach?
5: You know how much You'll time that
2: commissioner,
4: all of
2: league.
4: That.
5: That takes up a lot of time.
4: I know
5: bro.
4: It does. It does. I know it does.
2: Yeah. I've played before,
4: but I would love to see it firsthand. Like, none of you do it.
3: Yeah, like be on your phone. And be like, ooh, look.
2: We could start one. It's not too late.
5: Let's do it for the WNBA.
2: I'm down.
4: Do they do it for that?
5: Yeah,
4: for
2: probably. Yeah.
6: So the thing about football is once a week. So it's easier.
4: Oh, it's easier to like understand.
6: Well, see, like
4: I should have known. Of course, Conan Vic wouldn't know. The man in the room is gray.
5: Yeah.
4: Tell us.
6: So like
4: tell
6: basketball, baseball, there's a lot of games in the season.
4: Yeah, so
6: back
4: it
6: to back
4: work.
6: To back to back to back. So it's a lot of work. As in football, you can kind of set your team early and then make some changes within the week. But then once your team set for that week,
4: got it.
2: That's all we're Greg spends all his free time selecting men.
5: Not a bad time.
4: Is that a bad thing? Is that a bad thing? Is that bad? I mean, men select you all the time.
2: Shout out to Vic's Army.
6: That's what they do.
4: Wow. No, can we change our name to Koala Lovers?
2: No.
4: Vic's Koalas.
3: Koalas. I like how
6: that's your fantasy team. That's your fantasy
2: Vic's
6: team.
2: Koalas that's is crazy.
4: Okay. Do you guys know anyone that's like in a fantasy league or that's done something crazy for their fantasy league?
6: So my homies that from high school did it.
4: Mm-hmm.
6: And what they did is that the loser had to buy out a flower vendor. And the guy had to wear a dress and give out flowers to all the men in the
4: in
6: traffic.
4: In traffic.
6: So yeah, so they bought funny. The you know the people
4: that's
6: selling flowers.
4: That's nice.
6: Yeah, so,
4: I like that giving back to the community.
6: Yeah, and then the guy had to walk around to the cars like, oh, here's the flowers for the men.
2: Oh my god.
6: Yeah, just as an embarrassment.
4: Where did he get the dress? And does he still have it?
3: Does he wear it then?
2: That's
4: what
2: great.
4: Happened next?
6: It was funny because it was at a popular intersection in Whittier too. So like. Everybody saw it.
4: You saw it.
6: Everybody saw it.
4: Nice.
6: Yeah.
2: I seen one online circulating that I guess a lot of people were like, dude, that must suck. A guy playing golf without a ball with strangers. So he's asking them the whole time, like, hey, sorry, can I borrow your ball? And they were, like, super annoyed. Yeah. And they were like, because he's a stranger, mind you. And that was, like, the people are like, well, that's one of the worst punishments I've ever heard, apparently.
7: Really? Honestly, I don't see anything bad with it.
4: Yeah. Thank you for the contribution.
6: The cool part.
4: Let's talk to this one. Let's talk to Reyes. Ayúdalo a mí.
5: They're just making stuff up all day today.
4: Yeah, exactly. What? You know what I actually meant on the fly, right?
5: Everything's been about some other person, but it's probably God him.
4: Yeah. Hey, somebody I know did this. What, ran over a crow? Random.
2: That was my neighbor.
5: He raised two ants by himself. Yeah. Two little baby ants. He raised them.
4: Such a baby.
5: He fed them.
4: What do you feed them?
5: Les daba baby.
4: Sent two baby.
5: Yeah, he used to change little diapers. He used to milk them too. Are you gonna say that too, huh,
4: what,
5: buddy?
4: A tweezer?
5: You gonna say you milked ants before too?
4: Not him. His uncle. Reyes.
8: What's up? It's the top of the morning.
2: What up, dog?
5: What's up, King?
4: What's the name of your fantasy league?
8: Oh, the Certified Torta Pounders.
5: That's right.
6: What did that be?
2: Yeah. Where does one get that name?
6: Yeah.
8: Years of experience, man.
4: A pounding? Yeah. Are any of you in relationships?
8: Maybe half.
4: What do your partners think of the name of your fantasy league?
8: I mean, it's been going on for 10 years, so I mean, they don't really have a choice on what the name is.
4: I mean,
8: you know?
4: Look in the mirror, babe.
5: Oh, baby, a torta pounder.
4: Yeah.
5: Oh,
8: damn.
4: Yeah. You sound like you look like Brad Pitt. How do you guys look? Is it a bunch of tortas pounding tortas or what?
8: Some of us.
5: Yeah. La vocecilla.
4: Sorry, we clown everybody.
5: We roast here, brother.
4: Yeah.
8: I know. I'm used to it.
5: I know. Yeah, with that name. Yeah.
4: Have you lost?
8: Luckily, no. I've never lost one.
4: Okay. How long have you been doing this?
8: About like 10 years.
4: 10 Damn. Years. 10 years of being the Certified Torta Pounders, okay? And your fantasy league starts August 22nd, or that's when the draft is?
8: That's when the draft starts.
4: Okay.
6: Can we join?
5: How does it work? How does it work? Well, you pick 5 players, 10 players. I'm new to this, so I want to learn.
8: So I think we pick like around 10.
5: Okay.
8: 10 players, and depending on how they do on the regular games, that's how many points you get. Like, you get 7 points per like each touchdown they make, or per every yard you get, maybe like 1.25 points.
4: Ooh, it's math concrete.
8: Wow. Yeah, so it has to all add up.
4: Oh, he's out. He's out.
5: Same for me. I'm a mathematician.
4: Okay, so you guys are wondering what you should do for the last place punishment.
8: Yeah, we've done a few already, and like, you know, we're trying to keep it like fresh, you know?
4: Yeah, which one's been your favorite? Which one's been your favorite?
8: So far?
4: Yeah.
8: The blow up doll one.
4: The blow-up doll day. How did that transpire? Who lost it, and like what restaurant did they go to, all of that?
8: It was one of my cousins, and he ended up taking it to Buffalo Wild Wing.
4: Oh, my God. A lot of people are there.
6: That's kind of normal.
5: Yeah.
4: The blow-up doll?
5: When you get to a certain age, those kind of things don't matter.
4: They don't faze you. It's like, all right.
6: It's a normal
4: thing. Even better, she's not going to need to eat the chicken wings.
5: Yeah.
4: I don't have to share them.
5: The doll won't complain if it's short.
4: What happened to the doll afterwards?
8: Oh, I got passed around.
4: Ew! Did you guys clean it at least? This guy.
5: You guys got room for one more big doll?
4: I'm back in the game.
2: Was the blow doll, like, what size was she? Was she, like, what, you know, bigger or, like, normal size?
8: She was mid-sized, you know, like, like 5'2".
5: Mm-hmm. Keep going.
8: You know, a little torta.
5: De milanesa de jamón de pollo.
4: Cubana.
8: You already know milanesa.
5: You already know.
8: You already know.
5: Con extra mayonesa.
6: It's like the creepy thing.
8: Oh, creepy.
4: It is. Oh. When's
5: crazy.
4: The last time you engaged with a woman?
8: Me?
4: Yeah.
5: Me?
4: yeah, you. Not the
5: me.
4: Not the blow ups on my friend.
8: I'm
5: dog, don't
4: hey
5: come
4: guys,
5: to the.
4: Hey guys, we should call ourselves the certified turtle pounders.
5: Don't come to this classroom not ready, player. You're gonna get roast. We are the worst classmates ever.
4: We're the worst homeroom ever.
5: Me? We love you, but you're getting roasted. Those are the guys that are in fantasy football.
2: Yeah, exactly.
5: So okay, we're good, Vic. Don't worry, dog. We're good. No, that's fantasy football right there for you, ladies and gentlemen.
4: I didn't get an answer, but they did pass around the blow up.
5: Ladies, yeah. So when your man's telling you, babe, I'm going to fantasy. Lejalo, no hay nada. Yeah. There's nothing going on.
2: So that's the safest place in the world he could be.
5: Let him do his thing.
4: And that's why the ladies don't mind the name.
2: Yeah.
4: They mean actual food. The food, the torta. Yeah.
5: Why'd you pick that player? You don't even like him.
4: Each other. Reyes, do you guys ever get in fights in your fantasy football team? You and the primos?
8: All the time.
4: What's the main fight? Like, what gets you guys riled up?
8: Just the shit talking, you know?
4: Hey.
8: My bad.
5: Just
8: the trash talking.
4: The trash talking?
8: Mm. Yeah, you know? You take it to heart sometimes.
4: Like, get that micho.
8: Was it me?
4: Yeah.
8: Personally?
4: Yeah.
8: Oh man, I don't even know.
2: Me? Me? What they say to me?
4: Me?
2: We're on a call with only you.
5: Yes.
4: We're talking to you.
5: Yeah, no, this is your story. You're the homie that we're trying to help on the homie helpline. Welcome.
4: Me? Hi, Reyes. All right, let's talk about Reyes. If there's any other fantasy football club. Hey, you want to shout out your fantasy football team?
5: Yeah, Paula.
4: Tell us what's the craziest thing you've done for the last place punishment, okay? Because Reyes and his
5: ladies,
4: and his
5: too, call in. Ladies, call in.
4: Yeah, we've had that where the girls are commissioners or their man is a commissioner and they take it really serious. Yeah.
2: Mm-hmm. You could win good money.
7: Yeah, I mean, this is
2: 1500. You could also lose a lot of money.
4: Yeah. 150 mm-hmm. bucks in. Is there 10 of them?
7: Yeah.
4: Wow.
5: That's a long kundina, dog.
4: Yeah. You have to wait till next
5: seven
4: February
5: months
4: to get it.
5: That's the long. Hey, you may hold it on my money, dog.
4: It's an investment.
7: Préstame.
2: Préstame. I lost like $400 playing 1 year.
5: What?
2: Mm-hmm.
4: Yeah. So now you play.
2: I haven't played since. Hell no. Those guys are sharks.
6: Yeah, they are.
2: Who?
6: People are scandalous.
4: Which
6: on
4: guys?
6: Them.
4: Yeah.
2: No, not you. The guys I was playing with.
4: Yes.
2: No. And they were not like nerds.
4: Is this
2: they were
4: another
2: just about
4: story where you just made it up?
2: No,
4: so you could be
2: true.
4: Included?
2: It's 100% true.
4: Because didn't we just ask if anyone's been in it and he said no?
2: I didn't say no.
7: You did.
4: Concrete.
2: I said I'm not in one right now.
4: Amigo. Habla tu amigo, Khan.
5: Are you just making stuff up?
2: No.
7: I don't know what's wrong with him today.
4: He wants to be a part of the conversation.
2: I'm not.
4: So bad.
2: I raised my hand.
5: Today a winner wins the lottery. I mean too.
4: Yeah.
7: I won it.
5: I won it in Mexico. I won $1,000 just lying, my boy.
4: 818-520-1059.
7: Oh,
4: all right.
7: My God.
4: Call us up if you are in a fantasy football team or you've ever been. Vic, you could go outside and call us and tell us your story.
5: Every line keeps getting more elaborate, dog.
4: Weird.
5: You raised two ants from birth? Yeah. That's crazy work.
4: You're already part of the team, bro. You don't need to have
2: a I don't got a lie to kick it?
4: No.
2: Okay.
4: 818-520-1059.
5: No. He spoke to the eagle before it passed. I mean, yeah.
7: Jackie the Eagle.
5: Jackie, look at me. Look at me.
4: He was in the vet hospital, everything. Vic. 818-520-1059. If you're a part of a fantasy football team, if you have great ideas for the last position or last, what is it?
6: Last place finish.
4: Finish.
5: Mm-hmm. Yeah. All that.
4: Punishment.
6: Punishment.
4: 818-520-1059. Okay. If you had advice for this guy, how to get an actual date, also. Please.
2: Me?
4: Not with the blow-up doll that they use as the punishment. All right. Also, after this song, we're going to shout out all the kids that
5: we are.
4: Brown Bag Mornings 106 on Instagram. We know a lot of kids' first day of school is today. Yay, baby.
5: Yeah. Let's go.
4: Back to school week here on Brown Bag Morning. So we're going to play a song and then we're going to do some shout outs on Brown Bag Mornings 106 on Instagram. We asked you to shout out your kid or the school they're going to. You still have time. We're going to do it all week. Okay. Keep it here. It's Power 106.

0: 106, LA's number one for hip hop. Buenos dias. Good morning to you.
1: Good morning.
0: And happy back to school to all the babies out there.
2: Yeah.
0: All right, we asked for it. We asked you to hit us up and tell us your kids' school and city where they're starting at. My kids start next week, but I know a lot of kids start this week. So big up to Nekai going into PUC Triumph Charter High School over there in Sylmar. Have a great first week and great school year. Big up to Mia, who's starting TK tomorrow at Carver Elementary out in San Diego. This was given to us yesterday, so I think they might have started today. Over there in San Diego. Wow. Okay, my little Padres fan.
2: Let's go.
0: And Paola, she wants a huge shout out to her son Gianni. It's his first day of high school at Paramount West Campus. We got JC going to San Fernando High School and Angel going to Pacoima Middle School.
3: Nice.
0: Have a good day.
3: Let's go.
0: Big up to Adam at St. John Bosco High School in Bellflower as well. Enjoy that. To all the cities and the schools we shouted out, you can still give us your shout outs. Brown Bag Mornings 106 on Instagram. Who else we hitting up?
2: Shout out to all the preschool teachers at Sacred Heart Preschool in Palm Desert.
0: All the teachers.
2: Let's go.
0: Yeah.
2: Shout out to the teachers they put up, man. Mm-hmm. Shout out to all the school counselors, psychs at the mental health staff as well, right there. I think that's what it says right here. Shout out to all the students at the California School of Arts in San Gabriel Valley in Duarte.
0: Ooh, hey. There's this art school there.
2: Now we're going to go straight to Brawley. Shout out to all the folks, teachers and students at Brawley Union High School.
0: Eso.
2: Nat wants to shout out her son, Noah Borges, first day of Kennedy High School out there in Granada Hills.
3: Nice.
0: Oh, be careful.
2: Erica shouts out her kids, Adeline at Paramount High School and son Logan at Zamboni Middle School.
0: Mm-hmm.
3: Zamboni.
2: Elio shouts out his at two crews starting first day of TK at Alcott Elementary.
0: Let's go. Where's Alcott? Do we know?
2: No.
0: But shout out to you. Make sure we know what city you guys are starting your school in. When you do the shout outs on Brown Bag Mornings 106 on Instagram, we have a graphic up there that's asking for you to hit us up and let us know what school you're going to. City, name of your kid, and the elementary, high school, or whatever continuation school. Mm-hmm. That's all year round.
3: Options for you.
0: All of that. Mm-hmm.
2: Shout out to all the little homeschoolers that are starting school.
0: Oh, true.
3: Waiting. Yes, shout out to Brooklyn. It's her first day of school. My stepdaughter going to school. First day of school.
0: Have a great day at school, little BK. It's also the first day for my niece, Brooklyn.
3: Hey.
0: Oh, my little BK. I hope you have a great day at school. You're awesome. Tia loves you.
2: All kinds
0: my little
2: of Brooklyn's.
0: Mini-me. Make me wish I had a daughter.
2: And you're wearing the hat, too. I see you. Brooklyn. Okay.
0: Oh, I just saw. Wow. You know, he bought that.
1: Thinking
0: at a Brooklyn game that he went to.
2: No,
0: in the 60s.
2: Nah, Jackie Robinson gave him that.
3: I don't know what to tell you guys.
2: The man himself.
3: He handed it to me.
0: Let's get back into the homie helpline.
4: All right, check this out, homie.
5: You need a homie or need some help?
6: We need your help.
5: We need a line. I mean, phone line. We got you for the homie helpline.
3: Reyes, he needs some help. Besides this, he needs a lot of help. But he needs help with this fantasy football league. The certified Torta Pounders have a... Nice. They need a last place punishment because they're officially out of ideas.
7: Are you okay?
3: No. I'm okay. They said that the last few times they've had a loser shave their head and the eyebrows. They've also made a guy take a blow-up doll on a date. Also, one guy held a sign that said, I blow at fantasy football outside of a liquor store. Bunch of crazy stuff. But now they want to know, before August 22nd, what other leagues have done and, you know, what other crazy punishments are out there.
7: Mm-hmm. Yeah, there's been some crazy ones.
0: Okay, so we are asking you to hit us up with your fantasy football team, if you had one, and what's the craziest punishment you guys have had. This is all starting right now. This is what the guys are excited about. Right?
2: Yeah. Mm-hmm. I figured losing your money would be enough.
0: Right? I thought so.
2: Yeah, enough is enough. Want to kick me while I'm down.
0: Mm-hmm. You have to do something. Okay, so we got Jorge and Eagle Rock. What's up, Jorge?
8: Hey, what's up, Brown Bag?
0: What's up, bro?
2: What's up, Jorge?
0: Do you have a fantasy football team or had?
8: Oh, yeah, I still do, and I run a league and everything as well.
0: Oh, what's your league name?
3: The commish.
8: The Vitas.

0: Still there, pulling his teeth all.
1: Like, oh, I only got three. Yeah, I guess
2: Jorge.
1: I have to go.
2: Jorge, did he do it?
3: Did he do it? Yeah, he did. He did it like in two tries, though. So he was pretty good at it, though.
1: He was pretty good at it.
3: He was at fantasy football.
0: Damn.
2: Oh, yeah. Well, he was in last place there. Okay. There's a punishment.
1: That's pretty good.
2: Yeah. You straight guys trim me out. All your jokes and all your punishment. Hey, do something gay. Like, wear a dress, bro.
1: So funny.
2: Hey, go to the gay club.
0: It's hilarious.
1: It's so funny. If it wasn't funny, it wouldn't do it.
2: Okay. Let's go to Jessica in Compton. What's up, Jessica?
4: Jessica.
5: Hi.
2: Hi, Jessica.
0: What's up, Jessica?
2: Do you have a fantasy football league?
5: I do as well, yes.
2: Oh, what is it? What's it called?
5: Batty League.
2: Batty League. Okay. Yeah. Talk to us about your league. Who's in it? What have you guys done as a last place punishment?
5: So me and my girls, this is actually our first year going to do a punishment, and we're actually thinking of loser has to get a fake pregnancy belly, and we're all gonna go to the bar together, and she has to order and take shots.
2: Do you see
0: that's how, good.
1: That's good.
2: See how awesome that is?
0: They
2: don't have to pretend they're lesbian.
0: That's yeah, fun. Like that. Okay, so homie should have his homie get a pregnancy belly and say, I transitioned and I'm gonna get drunk.
2: Of course, be more creative.
0: That's good.
2: Jessica, you said you have something for the guys too? For the guys too?
5: Yes, I have something for you guys. So my boyfriend, his league, they're planning to do a beer butler for their next draft. So not this draft, but the next season. Whoever comes in last, that's basically like they do whatever they ask them to do, get them beers, and they have to dress up.
2: He's their runner, like a butler.
0: Like he's gonna get like hazed almost, like almost hazy.
2: Yeah, like hey, go take off my shoes or go get me a beer.
1: Yeah.
0: Hey, while you're up,
2: what's the name of his league?
5: I don't know.
2: Oh, okay.
1: Oh. It's like a secret society.
2: Jessica. KPWR.
5: I laugh.
2: KPWR-FM, HD1 Los Angeles, Power 106, LA's number one for hip-hop. We are inside the homie helpline. The homie Reyes, he has a fantasy football league, and they're trying to figure out what to do for the last place punishment. Mm-hmm. So we're having people call in. If you are part of a fantasy football league, hit us up. 818-520-1059. Tell us what you had the last place loser do. All the other fools lost, too.
1: Yeah.
2: Yeah, it is only the last place.
1: It's one. Last place. It's yeah. Like when you play beer pong and you don't make it, you don't make it, not even one, that they call it trolling, and then you have to like be under the table.
2: Yeah.
1: It's like similar. It's like you're bad, but like you're really, really bad.
2: You're like the worst of the bad?
1: Yeah. Worst of the worst.
2: Okay. Mm. Let's go to Beto in Palmdale. What's up, Beto?
0: Beto.
2: ¿Qué hola, Beto?
6: Hey, good morning, Bob Bag.
2: What's up, bro? Talk to us. What did you have someone do in your fantasy league?
6: We made somebody stay at a Denny's for 24 hours.
2: Just sit
0: at a Denny's?
6: Yeah, they have to stay there. Any 24-hour place works, like a gym or a Denny's, just hang out for 24 hours and meeting up staff.
2: What did they do that whole time?
6: Just order Colts or order a burger 5 times.
0: Oh, dude, I'm ordering the Grand Slam. I'm ordering the Zesty Nachos.
2: That's awesome.
1: I'm having breakfast.
0: The cheese sticks.
1: Four times a day.
2: Did any of you guys go and sit with him during the 24 hours?
6: Yeah, we all took shifts. Hang out for a little bit.
0: That's good.
6: Try to raise morale, you know.
1: You guys are good homies.
0: Yeah. That's good.
2: And you had good waiters because you didn't get kicked out?
1: I was about to say.
6: I think at the end, everybody was pissed off that he was there. I think the manager was looking at us crazy a little bit.
2: Yeah. Okay. That's
0: not
2: cool.
0: Against the law, like though.
2: Not against the law.
0: As long as you keep.
6: Yeah. Not against the law.
2: And they didn't dine and ditch, so
4: they paid.
2: Yeah, paying customers.
1: Next time, try the one on Sunset.
2: Why?
1: That one gets crazy. That one gets super crazy.
0: That one's scary, dude. Yeah. Oh my god. Okay.
2: Nicole in Rosemead. Let's go to Nicole in Rosemead. Nicole.
7: Hi, good morning.
2: What's up, Nicole? Talk to us. What type of punishment should the last place loser in our homie Reyes fantasy football league get?
7: So for our last year, we did a shoey. Someone brought a shoe and they had to drink a beer out of it.
1: I do that on the regular.
0: I've done that
2: Thursday. I do that off of there.
1: Yeah. Right now.
2: What's the name of your fantasy football league?

0: pastime?
1: Favorite pastime.
2: It's just so, huge. Yeah,
3: like
2: so
3: innocent. You need to do the Denny's thing, okay? That's your new
2: favorite pastime.
0: Baseball, Pabst, but like the beer.
2: Oh, Pabst.
1: Like PBR.
4: Yeah.
2: Yeah, PBR. Yeah, for sure. Yeah.
5: It's all girls.
1: The worst beer ever. Okay, but.
2: Is it?
1: PBR?
2: Yeah.
3: Hey, bro. Hey, Denny's Diner for 24 hours, brother. Are you still on the line?
6: Beto.
0: Yeah, I'm sorry.
3: What's the name of your fantasy football
0: team? Rambam, thank you, ma'am.
3: Rambam,
2: thank you, ma'am. Oh, yeah, man. That's a, yeah.
1: I need something crazy.
3: Can we name you guys?
2: Yeah.
3: All right, let's go to Cesar. Cesar in Paris. What's up, Cesar?
2: What's up, Cesar?
7: Good morning, bro. I'm back. How you guys doing?
2: There we go.
3: Cesar, what's the name of your fantasy football league, brother?
7: Well, I'm Mexican. We don't do fantasy football, but we do soccer. We call it Quiniela.
1: There's fantasy.
6: What? You guys can do that with soccer?
3: I never heard of it. Is it for like the World Cup or for when is it? Is it for?
7: Well, it's for the season. So, like, say for instance, if we like Mexican soccer league, we do Mexican soccer league. Or if we do the UEFA league, which is in Europe, then we do Europe. We also did it for the World Cup, so you're able to go ahead and choose the leagues and just your teams and all that good stuff.
1: Dude, that's a lot of games, right?
6: Yeah, there's always. That's
7: a lot.
1: Yeah,
3: it's a lot.
7: Yeah, it's a lot. And it just depends on the leagues and all that stuff. They call it a quiniela. They don't really have a name for it.
3: That's their type of
2: like
3: guy.
2: Like a quinina.
3: Yeah. And what did
7: I got to say, like, their type. Oh, we got a type now just because we like soccer?
2: What?
1: Ah!
5: What happened?
6: What?
2: Cesar. Who do you think you are?
3: Cesar, what did
7: you... You guys got me excited, that's why. But anyway,
2: Cesar, relax, brother.
6: Cesar, calm down.
2: Cesar, put down the water gun, buddy. Hold on. You're shooting everybody over here. Hold on.
3: I like how we're like, hey, don't come in here unless you got you're ready for the wah. And he comes ready. We're like, hey,
6: chill. That's so cool.
2: I love the enthusiasm.
6: Yeah, no, me too.
7: Okay, I'm a fan. Which I'm feel like a groupie right now. You know?
2: No, we love you, dude. We love you. We love you, bro. We brother.
3: I just asked what the name was.
7: Por favor.
1: What's the name?
3: There's no name.
2: There's no name. It's just Quiniela.
3: So what? What is that? That's the thing that's happening. Okay. Like that's the what they call.
7: Okay, so the Quiniela is the same thing. It's the football
3: fantasy
7: league.
3: Soccer.
7: You get fantasy football league, but or in Spanish they call it Quiniela.
3: Got it.
7: So the same concept.
3: Understood.
2: Same concept. Got it.
7: So what happened was they lost $500 because you have to obviously pay to get in. Mm-hmm. You lose $500, and then the homie had to go ahead and dress up as a chick with makeup, and took pictures and had to post it on Instagram.
3: A photo shoot.
1: That's insane.
7: Makeup. Love it.
3: Did
7: makeup, hair,
3: did they get
7: dress,
3: the most
7: the
3: likes they've ever
7: yards.
3: Gotten? Woo.
7: Yep. That was makeup, hair, the whole 9 yards, picture and Instagram and everything.
3: Nice.
5: Was the homie pretty?
7: After the wig, you know, I don't know. After a couple of beers.
3: Cesar!
2: After a couple of beers.
3: Yes.
2: Come here, baby.
7: He had curly hair. He had curly hair, and then I had a little, like, barbita. Hey, you know, he was a little fortune. He does comedy, too.
3: Oh, really? What? Does he?
7: Yeah.
3: You want to hit him up? I know a homie that also dresses up and then posts on Instagram.
5: You're right.
3: And is
5: hair.
3: A comedian.
6: Yeah. Straight hair.
2: Jerry's, yeah.
3: Call him up. Hey, show us the photo. Send us the photo.
7: We'll send them over right now.
3: Yeah. There we go.
2: Thank you. Well, Vic, what do you think?
5: Well, this one time.
3: Power 106, number one for hip hop in Hawthorne.
2: Shout out to all the perritos in Hawthorne.
3: Yes,
2: we
3: love you all.
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3: Okay, my friends, since it is back to school week. When you wake up in the morning. Oh, damn, this is an instrumental. What? This is karaoke. Kill myself for looking to
2: put it. Bye bye.
3: It's all right.
2: right, because I'm saved by the bell.
3: Come on, it's in there. It's a little spirit. It's
2: banger.
3: Okay, it's back to school week here on Brown Bag Mornings, and because of that, we do have some awesome prizes. We are sending you to Universal Studios Hollywood, okay? They got the new Fast and Furious Hollywood Drift Ride. Mm-hmm. We have tickets, a family four-pack. Hit us up right now, 818-520-1059. Today's student is...
4: Who?
3: Angie.
4: Me?
3: Angie Fernandez, taking roll. Angie Fernandez, are you here?
4: Angelica. Just kidding. I would always go.
3: You're so
2: say my name right, okay?
4: Say my name. I'm kidding. I would never correct them.
3: Just be like, present. Just say, that's not present. Here. Yes, yes, you are. Yes, you're here.
1: Is this ESL
3: Now,
1: plus?
3: You have to call us.
4: Wow, rude.
3: And you know, it's so crazy. I'm talking and then you guys are like, talking all over me is super like crazy. Yes, 818-520-1059. Mm-hmm. You could call us and either choose that Angie will win this game or she will lose this game.
4: Damn.
3: We have a wheel. It has different classes. Angie, do you have a favorite class?
4: Math.
3: Okay, so hopefully it lands on math for
4: I'm
3: you.
4: I'm crossing my fingers.
3: But what if it lands on spelling?
4: Oh,
3: go against me. What if it lands on history?
2: Oh my God.
4: Ooh, even worse.
3: Science.
4: Ooh, that's the worst subject.
3: Physical education.
4: Been slacking.
3: Okay, all right. We got the wheel of classes. It's gonna be spun. Angie's gonna either pass or fail. Depending on what she does, one caller will walk away with a four-pack of tickets to go to Universal Studios Hollywood, okay?
4: Boy.
3: So hit us up, 818-520-1059.

0: Power 106, at least number one for hip hop. Greg is such a hater.
1: Why?
0: Okay, we're going to get into the game for Universal Studios tickets. Angie's the student. Put your student glasses on, please, my little friend.
2: Yes,
0: oh,
2: teacher.
0: Oh, so cute. Look at that.
2: Yes, teacher.
0: Look at Angie. Looks so cute.
3: You're
0: you
3: look wholesome.
0: So cute. She is
3: wholesome.
0: You, on the other hand, I don't know. We have a game that's coming up right after this, but why are you looking like that? What's the little face?
2: What? Stop looking at me.
0: Say something. Say something now.
2: Yeah,
4: he looks super smart.
2: I am. Yeah. I went to college.
0: He called you Angie Khalifa. I don't know what that means.
4: Oh.
2: Like, Wiz Khalifa?
0: I hope so. Anyway, I told Greg, I want to learn how to DJ.
3: Please don't.
0: And what? I'm like doing DJ vibes, like, ooh, kill it.
2: Yes. Stop.
0: Like,
2: on the board, like,
0: you guys aren't really doing anything. You're the one that told me you guys are not really doing anything. You're the one that said that. Hey, Greg, when people are changing the knobs, like on the DJs, we've all seen the TikTok DJs or the video, like on, and they're in the club.
3: Yeah.
0: I'm like, when you're spinning the knob or like tapping it, or is that even doing anything?
3: They're not
0: and
3: doing
0: you
3: anything.
0: Said no.
3: They're not doing anything because they're not real DJs. I'm tired of these damn freaking fake DJs. And the thing is, like, Letty, I know if you were to freaking start DJing right now, you'd be at Coachella next week. And I'm like, what? Why? Why?
0: It could be our thing where I go, you go. You can carry my crates.
3: I'm not doing that. No. No.
0: I'll let
4: carry
0: you
4: my crates.
0: Every girl. By the way, I did go to Scratch Academy before when in my radio journey.
2: What?
0: So before you were even probably born, I was learning how to DJ. I just never fully then went on, you know,
2: damn,
0: to pursue it.
3: Yeah.
0: So I'm like, I just want to finish my career. I was taught by the legendary Mr. Chalk. Mr.
3: See, that's
0: Chalk.
3: Legendary DJ. Yeah. Legendary DJ. He DJ.
0: He said I'm really good dropping on the ones.
3: Yeah, see?
0: I know the terminology.
3: You already know more than 90%.
0: And so I was like messing with the board, like, the crowd goes wild. Yeah. He's looking at me like such a hater.
2: He is.
0: Anyway, help me come up with a DJ name.
3: No.
0: I'm thinking Leti Sego, but I feel like that's kind of like the brand name all around. So
3: yeah,
4: that's
3: sense.
4: Good.
3: You'd be headlining your own show in downtown by next week if you do it.
2: So mad.
0: Yeah.
3: Really?
2: We're talking about this.
0: Hey, I'll go visit you in Santa Ana, brother.
4: No, you won't. Sorry, I'm booked.
3: Yeah, sorry.
4: Sorry, I'm booked. I can't make
2: busy.
4: It. Saturday nights are really bad for me.
0: Hey, Greg, I'm double booked. You want to fill in for one?
3: Oh. People walk in or something?
0: All right, well, I guess I won't do it.
3: No,
0: I won't do it. Anyway, right now it is time for Angie to play. Angie, are you ready? How good were you at school? We never really talked about this.
2: You know what? My senior year, I was really smart. I graduated with a 4.0.
0: Wow.
4: I didn't know that.
2: Angelica.
4: Wow.
2: I had math was my favorite subject.
5: Are you making stuff up like Big Two today?
2: No, I had statistics.
5: With a 4.0.
2: Well, that's good.
5: Yeah, I had a Mustang.
2: I didn't drive.
0: Statistics was after the algebra, the geometry.
2: And I took it for fun as an elective.
3: Wow.
2: Yeah.
4: Hey, her mom was at home. Mi Angelica está bien lista.
5: Yeah.
2: See?
5: Yeah.
2: See?
5: I went to yell on the weekends just for fun.
2: Mm-hmm. I did.
0: Angie, I believe in you, okay? So we're going to spin the wheel right now.
2: Okay.
0: If you win, Dejanay is in Long Beach.
2: Mm-hmm.
0: Is not? No, she's going against you. If you lose, Dejanay in Long Beach is going to win the tickets. If you win, Jose in Hollywood, he's going to win the tickets.
5: Hollywood.
0: Universal Studios, we got a 4-pack for you to go enjoy. Universal Studios, Hollywood Drift, that's the new Fast and the Furious drive.
2: Yep.
0: Okay, let's go. Spin it.
2: Hope she gets mad.
0: Oh,
2: oh
0: my god, wow.
2: She got mad.
5: Oh,
2: oh my god. Please let it be algebra. Please let it be algebra.
0: I don't know. What?
2: I love that.
5: She got super hype. Oh my god. What?
0: Okay, Angie, are you ready?
2: Yeah.
0: It's always the ones that are not good at it that clown the ones.
5: I'm super good at math. I don't know about y'all.
2: No, you're not. What's 11 times 11?
5: I don't want to show off.
2: Exactly.
0: What's the square root of 49?
2: Ooh.
5: Hurry up. How about that?
2: That's, that's what I thought.
5: Hurry up.
2: Why are you mad?
5: Apura te.
0: Okay. Sophie has 12 pencils, Angie. You can't write any of this.
2: Oh, yeah, yeah.
0: She gives 4 to Jack and 2 to Ella. How many pencils does Sophie have left?
2: She gave 4 to Jack and 2 to Ella, mm-hmm. and she started with 12?
0: Mm-hmm.
2: 6?
0: And you said that you were valid.
2: Yeah, but now with word math.
4: Word math?
3: Word math?
4: Word.
0: Congratulations. You're right. Yes,
2: six. You couldn't even answer it.
4: That was easy.
5: Yeah.
0: Jose, congratulations. Jose.
5: That's like the easiest.
1: Yeah, yeah, yeah.
0: This was highlighted, okay? Don't be
2: that
0: mad.
2: That was it.
0: Jose, congratulations. Chill. You're going to go to Universal Studios Hollywood.
1: Yeah, that's what I'm talking about. Woo-woo.
0: There
2: you're
0: we
2: welcome.
0: Go.
2: There
0: you go.
1: Thank you so much. Right. Hey, way to pay attention in school, Angie.
2: I know. It paid off.
0: Why are you hitting on her glory, Vic? You won yesterday.
4: I did. I know. But, man, I don't know. I wanted her to fail because she said she was so good at math, and I was never good at math. I never passed algebra.
5: Do one for fun right now.
2: Oh, yeah. Do one for fun. Just for you, Vic.
4: Okay.
5: 2 + 6.
2: You can't even answer that, Con.
0: Okay, you ready?
4: Yes.
0: Emma has 10 apples. She gives Liam 3 apples. Liam gives 1 apple to Noah, then returns 2 apples to Emma. How many apples does Emma have now?
4: 7.
5: Damn it! Were you even listening, dog?
4: No, it was going 9. Fast.
5: It's 9.
0: I was reading slow.
4: You're reading fast.
2: She was not.
5: It's 9.
0: It's 9. Concrete. Yeah.
4: Wow.
5: Were you even listening, man?
0: See, concrete. What? Can't blame me.
5: Oh, God.
0: Yeah. The student in the back of the class got it, man.
2: Yeah. Wow.
0: I'm shocked. My friend. Congratulations. You did a great thing today.
5: And I'm dyslexic.
0: That's where it was really sick in his head. He flipped around.
4: Well, the reason I'm not good at math is this one time.
3: Oh my God.
0: What? Didn't you used to work at a bank?
4: I did.
2: Oh, you're right.
5: Keyword used to. He was getting everybody back wrong change.
2: Bonus for you.
0: Hey, this is the job that stuck for my guy. You were a car salesman too, right?
4: I was.
0: Vic
4: was
0: counting. Did you ever sell one car?
4: I don't think so.
0: Never sold a car.
5: Vic was counting money. One for you, one for me. One for you, one for me.
0: Oh, I lost my count. Okay, one for me, again, one for you. Little guy. You know, anyone else want to try?
5: Try it, Vic.
2: Yeah.
5: I mean, Greg.
3: Math?
2: Yeah. Go.
3: Oh.
0: All right, you ready?
2: Yeah.
0: When Daniel was 8 years old, his sister Maya was 4, and their brother Alex was 6. Now Daniel's 18. How old are Maya and Alex?
3: Oh, 18, 4 and 6. Add 10.
5: No, what?
0: Let him.
5: Why would you do all that?
0: Let him cook.
5: That's a rigmarole.
2: Dejalo.
3: 11.
0: Mm-hmm. And?
3: 8.
5: No,
0: manches.
5: What is it? Repeat it again.
0: No. You got the other
5: one. Okay, if one of them was 6, the other one was 4, mm-hmm. one was 18.
0: One was 8.
3: Wait.
5: Okay, read it again.
0: When Daniel was 8 years old, his sister Maya was 4, and their brother Alex was 6. Now Daniel's 18. How old are Maya and Alex?
4: 14 and 16?
0: Yes.
5: Mm-hmm. Yes.
2: Just add 10.
5: Duh.
3: 8.
5: I didn't do all that. Why'd you go through the whole life?
3: Science, bro.
5: Why were you like dividing, man?
0: It's okay. I think. And by the way, we're always a little bit stupider when we go back to school. Yeah. Like after you read less good. Mm. Your math is off.
2: Yeah.
0: You forget history.
4: I know. Yeah. I used to read gooder, and then now I'm not as good
5: as better.
0: Yeah, I agree.
2: Better.
0: I agree. You need to learn how to spoke. Okay. All right, Angie. There's cheating on the way.
2: Yes, you guys. Would you consider this a date? Okay, because guess who was spotted at the OC fair with the new girl?
3: What?
2: I'll tell you next inside Chismation.
0: Okay, do that. And we also got the CHP coming through. If you thought CHP means sheriffs, you're wrong, like me, okay? Find out what else we thought was true. And they turned out, they debunked so many things about what we thought was going to get us a ticket, what our parents told us was going to get us pulled over. All of that is next. Keep it here. It's Power 106.

0: What's up? This is B-Real from Cypress Hill. Where are you from, Messe? Don't you know I'm local?
1: And this may be a surprise to at least one of you, because it was a freaking surprise to me, but the CHP is not the sheriffs.
2: They are not.
1: I did not know that. I thought CHP, California Highway Patrol, were the sheriffs because they both wear beige. It's either that or they're UPS workers.
3: And, UPS.
1: Yeah. No, they were not sheriffs, Angie?
3: Yeah.
1: Anybody else?
2: I thought there was
1: I couldn't have been the only one tripping.
2: No,
1: don't lie to me.
2: No, I knew. I knew there's a difference.
4: Oh, God. You knew them before, too, and everything, huh?
2: Yeah, we go way back.
4: I would have thought the same thing, too.
1: Like. Shout out to the sheriff's department. No. And yes. California Highway Patrol. Shout out to all the California Highway Patrol officers that came through yesterday. Talavera, Zamoran, Denise, Fernandez, and Church. They came through and they talked to us not just about how everybody gets the sheriffs and CHP confused. I'm not the only one. They told me I was not. But they also let us know other things that we get wrong.
3: Oh, okay.
1: Yes, this one tripped me out. Listen to my friends.
5: Do you guys actually pull over cars that have their light on inside?
1: Oh, yeah. Our parents always told this as kids.
6: My mom said
7: that. It is so funny because everybody heard that as kids. I heard that as a kid. Did you hear that as a kid?
1: Turn off the light. Yeah.
7: I've never once stopped anybody in the last 5 years for that.
1: Oh, never once in the last 5 years. What about the last six?
7: No, I've only been a police officer for 5 years.
2: Oh, okay.
7: What is it? No citizen's arrest. No citizen's arrest prior, I promise.
1: Can LAPD get you on the freeway?
7: They can.
1: Who told us those weird laws? You're saying they can.
7: They can. So ultimately, they are sworn police officers. It's just based off of jurisdiction. So, for example, if something happens in LA City off the freeway, they respond to that. Like, hey, like, it's you're out. Like, you're up, brother. For us, if it happens on the freeway, even though it's in LA City, this is a state property. So
1: you
7: now
1: can still
7: you,
1: do it.
7: Yeah.
8: Follow up question. So, I grew up in the city of Lenox, and supposedly you can't follow them near the airport. Is that true? I've always heard that, like, if there's a high speed pursuit
1: chase
8: and it's going on near the airport, that you guys have to like pull back or something like that. Is that true?
7: No, I've had pursuits actually end up at that parking structure between Terminal 1 and 7. Actually,
8: really?
7: We didn't stop.
8: They always say like, oh, go to the South Bay because then they can't follow you. The chopper or something. That's what I heard. I don't know.
9: Going to the Pacific Ocean, they're not gonna follow you.
1: It's not their jurisdiction there. We're so stupid.
2: I know.
1: It's
2: valid questions. Really dumb.
3: Yeah, they are valid questions.
1: But all of them, they debunked.
3: Well, now I know.
1: Hey, there's a parent right now, and there's a kid in the car right now that your freaking mom and dad told you, don't turn on the lights because you're going to get a stop. That's not true.
2: And you know what's the worst part, Letty? I can't even remember who said these nonsensical things.
1: Just, you know what? Yeah,
2: I never remember.
9: It's like the one where, like, it's the end of the month. They're they're giving the tickets because it's a quota. I wonder if that
1: we should have asked.
2: That's a good one.
1: You said you had homies that were like, hey, drive to the
2: I don't remember who said that though. Like, genuinely, I'm just like, what the hell?
1: If you drive to the airport, it's federal land, so they
2: the helicopter can't go over, or they just, the cops have to pull back. I don't
1: they're
2: know
1: like, bro, we've arrested people in the parking lot.
2: That's like, we will find you.
1: So that tripped me out. But you know what else tripped me out? There was a freaking rapper on their team.
2: What?
1: Hey, shout out to Officer Talavera, because he was talking about he was in the music industry. He actually knows Concrete.
9: Yeah, what? We used to do music together.
2: I had a feeling, bro, when he said he was Puerto Rican.
9: We used to do music.
1: He was actually Puerto Rican.
9: This is when I was Puerto Rican.
2: Yeah.
9: And we used to do music together. Yeah, me, Hectic Loke, the whole, you know.
1: So you didn't recognize him in his outfit?
9: No, not in his current structure of
1: his CHP body.
9: No,
1: all of that. So he made a rap. He freestyled for Brown Bag Mornings the city of Los Angeles and the state of California.
9: Because
1: it's California Highway Patrol. You have to listen to this. I'm not mad at it. I feel like we need to do like some Just Incredible.
2: Let's do it.
1: Like all of those attached to it. You guys talk while I figure that out.
4: What was his name?
2: Officer Talavera. Do you remember his rap name though?
9: Wait, did you guys like NIT or something like that? AIT or something like that?
2: What?
1: Dyslexia. It's crazy because I want to look for things in our library. We have a library thing, and I'm like, how do I look for bombs? Because that's what they drop bombs.
4: Sirens.
1: Okay, horns.
2: What?
3: Like low horns?
10: Pull over.
1: No, not those, brother. Like the
4: DJ drops. DJ drops.
9: Oh, okay.
4: What is that?
9: That's hard.
2: Exclusive.
6: exclusive.
2: CHP.
1: All right, you guys. Let's not get anyone scared. I'm sorry.
9: Yeah.
1: Something. Something. All right, we're just going to play it. How about that?
9: The longshoremen are blasting over there. Like, what the hell's going on?
1: I'm so scared. You have some?
4: I have some.
1: It's still going. Okay.
2: Oh, there we go.
1: He deserves that treatment, yeah, okay? Shout out to the CHP. Shout out to Officer Talavera. This is the freestyle that he did for Power 106 and Brown Bag Mornings. Hold on, it's not that one. All right, let's get to it. Here we go. Power 106, CHP, Officer Talavera.

0: That boy, nice.
1: Yo.
2: He's good.
1: That was good. Freaking fire.
3: Fire.
1: He did it right there. He
3: on the
1: just
3: fly.
1: Turned up. Yes.
2: What? He's really good.
1: He was like, I was like doing this on the way here while they were driving in there.
3: Yeah.
4: That's so funny. He said, put a Uchiwali on.
1: Yeah. He's like, actually, I did it to the Uchiwali beat.
4: Out of all the beats.
0: That's a hard beat, though.
4: It is. It went crazy.
0: That's a hard beat.
1: So, LAPD, LAFD, who we calling out? Like, you see?
0: Everybody.
1: LAPD.
0: And we calling out names.
4: NYPD.
1: Sheriff's Office. You see with the
0: FBI. Security guards, seguritas, everybody.
1: CIA, all of you. SBU.
0: Bodyguards, everybody.
1: If you drive an SUV, even.
4: IRS.
3: Why not?
1: We're calling you out. You got to come in freestyle. Because CHP, come on.
3: Yeah,
1: they took that.
3: They did.
1: That was bars. That was bars.
3: That was.
1: Thank you for all the.
3: Wow, what a
1: bro.
3: DJ.
1: So if you ever get stopped by Officer Talavera, just be like, "Yeah, I heard your Uchiwali rap."
4: Hey, honestly, just put on an instrumental. Forget all about it.
2: Yeah, let's battle for a ticket.
1: Yeah, that's tight, man. And there's more. Shout out to our homies over at the CHP. We're gonna have them coming in and checking in through the year. I think they said they're gonna come by Halloween time, talking about like safety, going trick or treating. It's a great time, and I love to build that partnership so we don't be so afraid.
3: Yeah.
1: And we see them just like us, just like us. They had rap dreams for real.
4: They just like us.
1: Aww. You know, cutie pie.
5: Zulu, come here.
6: Now what's going on? Chismation with Angie.
3: Okay, you guys. Klay Thompson, basketball player for the Mavs.
4: Mm-hmm. Yes.
3: Or if you're like me, you know him as Meg Thee Stallion's ex.
1: Oh.
3: Okay.
1: I know him from the Warriors.
4: Yes, four-time NBA champion.
1: Oh, so Steph Curry's ex.
3: Someone's ex. No, but this fool, I don't know if he was trying to be low-key or something, but this fool on the weekend, on Saturday, he was spotted in my hood. At the OC Fair.
1: He was in the OC Fair?
3: The same day I was there and I missed him.
1: Oh.
3: But
1: you missed him? How could you? Isn't he like 20 feet
3: tall? I know.
4: He's being low key. That's why. He had a hat on. 6'8" with a hat on. It was inconspicuous.
3: It worked for me because I didn't see him. But apparently he was spotted with a mystery woman.
4: What?
3: Because nobody knows who that girl was. They actually didn't go to the fair. They were spotted together at the concert. They went to go watch this reggae rock band called Revolution.
1: You know them, don't
7: really good music. They have a song like this.

0: Really popular.
1: Hey, bro, he gets high. You could tell.
0: You could tell.
2: Easy.
1: I would have never guessed.
2: Everybody knows that.
1: The other day, but we've seen videos of Clay Thompson at King Taco turning out of his mind.
2: 2 a.m.
1: He couldn't stand up. You could tell, like, he's the homie there, like, hey, I'll order, bro. You go sit down, I'll order. He's
3: chill.
1: But he's with the new girl. He was with Megan Thee Stallion.
4: Yeah, well, I mean, we don't know if that was a date or what he was trying to do, but he was watching the concert with that one girl.
1: That's a good question. Is it a date if you take him to the fair?
4: Yeah.
1: I think that.
0: Yeah, well,
1: that has to be, right?
0: Yeah, it's a fair. That's a date.
1: That's a date.
0: That's a date.
1: So then why did you take that girl with a man?
4: Yes.
0: I love that setup.
2: Photo booth. Did you guys go in the photo booth?
1: Did you see how adamant he was?
2: Yeah, he was.
0: Dude, set me up for that one.
2: Yeah.
4: That's my homie.
0: That's a homie. But that is a date place. Like, you take a date there.
2: So why did you do that?
0: I took a friend.
1: You took a friend with a whole man to the LA fair. But I just asked, if you take someone to the fair, is it a date?
5: Disneyland too, no? You take somebody to
1: Disneyland. Oh,
2: yeah.
1: Same girl.
2: Oh, same girl.
5: Who takes a girl with a man to Disneyland? Dog, what?
0: Funny for my life.
1: Wow.
2: Wait, but I mean, you didn't like pay for like all the drinks and stuff, though, right?
0: I did.
4: Okay, but you guys didn't take pictures together like a couple, right?
0: No. She has a boyfriend. I respect that.
2: Question:
1: if he FaceTimes, do you both get on screen or do you hide?
0: What do you mean?
1: Like, if you were to FaceTime her while you're taking her to the fair?
0: No, he knows who I am.
1: I know, but does he see you?
0: Why would I? She knows. He tells her.
1: This is an arrangement.
5: Pictures? No. Whatever happens at Space Mountain happens at Space Mountain.
1: don't degrade Space Mountain like that. Did you get a stuffed animal? Did you win her?
0: Yeah, I won her like 3.
2: What?
4: That's a date. Greg.
0: We're talking about Clay Thompson.
1: Okay, yeah, back to Clay Thompson. We're on you.
4: Clay Thompson was. We weren't seeing him winning prizes for this girl. We just saw them at the concert.
1: I like you that no one knows who the girl is, and I hope he can have that.
0: Yeah,
4: like privacy.
1: His relationship with Meg, like, it probably on both of them is like, damn, it's too public.
4: It was very public,
1: you know.
4: Okay. And you know what's crazy? They only did it for like 9-10 months. But now I
0: that's
4: know
0: it's still a long time. That's still a long time.
1: Yeah, it's almost a year.
0: Yeah,
1: almost. Is the girl pretty?
4: We were only able to see the back of her head. But she looks pretty.
1: Why would she do?
2: The back of her head was ridiculous.
0: Yeah.
4: All right. That's it for Chismation, brought to you guys by your Toyota dealers. I'm Angie from Brownback Mornings on Power 106.
1: What's coming up, studios?
5: Perritos. Check it out. Your parents and teachers, these kids are going back to school. And they're taking this with what?
4: No, go
0: why the parents go,
2: what just happened?
4: My parents and teachers
5: no,
4: are going back.
5: Parents and teachers, kids, listen. The kids are going back to school. And they're taking this with them. Find out what they're addicted to next. Hurry up.
4: If Mona liked it, I have no words.
5: Well, I was going to finish, and before you let me, I didn't get to finish.
4: No, dude, we
1: no words.
4: We were just
5: you said what?
1: That was Victor.
2: I didn't say it.
1: Wow. We'll run the clip.
5: Pásense la bolita.
1: We'll run the clip. Daniel, give it to me. All right, what brother?
2: Snakes are always lurking in the grass, but one athlete found one in an even crazier place.
1: Is that also my fault?
5: That was me.
1: What?
4: No.
2: I'll tell you where next.
4: Where what?
2: Where the snake is from.
4: It's right here.
1: All right. Please come back. Please.
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0: set, go!
1: Man, and I repeat a plaque, man. We're about to hit the 30-year mark since he passed away.
2: Insane.
1: In September. And it has taken this long for someone who was potentially involved in the murder to finally face trial. We're talking about Dwayne Kifidi Davis, who's on trial in Las Vegas. This is officially day two of jury selection for his trial that's set to have opening statements coming up at August 17th, all right? They've whittled down the jurors. They're now going into, like, the individual questioning to see if they're going to get a base group that will be as unbiased as I'm assuming possible, right? Yeah. I don't know how you can be unbiased, to be quite honest, in a situation like this with such a world-known person like Tupac. But yes, that's going down. Kifidi is pleading not guilty. But let me tell you, this is not the person that reportedly allegedly shot Tupac. Okay. That was allegedly Orlando Anderson, who is the suspected shooter and has also passed away. So one could say, like, we never got the justice. Other people say he got street justice. So there goes that. Okay. This guy is somebody, Kifidi, that throughout the years has talked about his involvement. He wrote a book. He's on Vlad TV. Can whoever's phone is going off, you just throw it to the ground, please. It's not phone time. It's friend time. My son David tells me that when I'm doom scrolling. Okay, so according to prosecutors, this guy's own words are going to be what's used against him. He's gone on Vlad TV interviews. He's wrote a book about his involvement, knowing what, even adding Diddy and Suge into the mix and everything of that nature. His defense is saying, you know what? All of that stuff was exaggerated. He did that for the money. He exaggerated stories in the book. He lied. You know, he's just trying to get the views up, trying to get some bread in his pocket. That is not a surprising defense. I don't know if it'll work too much. He also talked to the cops in 2008, and his defense is saying he was under the impression he had immunity. So he probably told him stuff during the interview in 2008. So which one is it? Were you lying, or did you think you had immunity?
3: Yeah.
1: Were you lying for the views, or you thought you had immunity? And why lie to the cops?
3: True.
1: It's all up in the air. And here's where it gets a little bit tricky when it comes to Suge Knight. Suge Knight would have been the only surviving witness of this shooting. Remember, he was in the car with Tupac when Tupac passed away in Las Vegas. However, Suge Knight is saying, don't include me. I don't want to be a part of it. I don't want to be called to the witness stand. If the prosecution does call me up, it's going to be bad for them too. Which kind of is like, wait, so are you on KVD's side? He also mentions, look, KVD, he caught himself up. Like, he's been talking. So what you need me for? I kind of am a little bit about that. This is your guy. This is Tupac Shakur.
3: That's your boy.
1: If you could help in any way, granted, you're already locked up for a murder. But if you could actually help in something that, again, we're coming up on the 30-year mark of Tupac passing away, why not just do it?
4: I think there's like a long web of other things that occurred after that he could potentially be tied to that he's like, I don't even want to know. I don't even want you guys to know that I know that it was him. You know what I'm saying?
2: I mean, I think a lot of it, too, has to do with a lot of street code stuff. A lot of these dudes are taking stuff to the grave, you know, especially guys like Suge. I would assume he's like, I don't want to talk. I'm not that guy. You know what I'm saying? So a lot of these guys do go by street codes, and it is what it is.
1: Right? I guess at what point is it not that anymore?
3: Yeah.
1: Especially if you're, like, you're inside, and someone, like, you got caught up in the same kind of manner. You feel me? Power 106, number one for hip-hop in Anaheim.
2: Shout out to all the perritos in Anaheim.
1: Sorry for that quick interruption. Back to the very serious matter. But it is something, I guess, that I would feel you owe Afeni and the family. You owe everybody that's ever done something.
2: Millions of fans.
1: And honestly, yeah, I get you, Vic, where it's like, I may have done something too. Like, he may have got retribution or on their own tip. And of course, we spoke about the Orlando stuff, street justice type of deal.
3: Yeah.
1: But in the same moment, like, you could choose what you talk about. Well, you choose what you say yes to and no to.
2: Yeah, I mean, even then, like, let's just, like, hypothetically speaking, right? Like, let's just say it was Orlando, right? Like, he's no longer here with us. He died in, what, 97, 98? So what's the point of going through this whole thing if the dude that potentially could have done it is already not even here with us? So it's like...
1: Really? You don't think there's a point to
2: I'm just saying, like, he may not see it like that. You know what I'm saying? He may not see it like, it's pointless for me to sit here and look like a rat or look like whatever the case for someone that's not even here no more. Assuming or allegedly saying that was him, right?
3: But it goes back to, like, that's your boy. Like, you got nothing to lose. Like, you're already locked up. Like, might as well, like, get some justice and say, like,
2: but he's also in jail.
4: And
3: that's what I'm saying. Like,
4: his reputation. You know what I'm saying? I think that's all.
3: He has a pretty shoddy reputation.
4: But at least people can, or maybe he can hold his head high in the sense of like, oh, well, I never snitched on nobody. Mm-hmm. That's the only thing. Because, I mean, he might not be coming home. It's like he has still like 15 more years.
3: He's older. He has a 28-year sentence for a 2015 confrontation that led to a voluntary manslaughter charge.
0: Damn.
3: He's in there.
4: But he got some time, you know, so like, maybe he wants to just uphold his like his reputation in that sense.
3: My thing is, if we've mentioned, right, what the prosecution has using Keefe D's own words against him and how they kind of got the deal together, that's where Keefe D's been like, yeah, so and so gave me bread, we said we're gonna do this, we were in Las Vegas at the same time that this was happening, so we figured out, let's go ahead. So he has a lot of like the planning and the conspiracy where he would take part, right, in the actual shooting that led to Tupac Shakur passing away. If he's already done all of this and he has a defense strategy, he thought he had immunity, he was lying, the thing that could help is a witness. You know, that could help, and who better than the guy that was also shot up in the car? You feel me?
4: But
3: Sugar said, hey, I'm not saying anything, I'm not gonna help or hurt the cause, this fool is did it to himself. And I do personally believe, at least thinking, There will be a verdict that this guy will probably end up doing time for what he did.
5: I think so.
3: And that, I don't know that defense strategy is actually going to stick, but we'll keep you updated. It's only day two of the jury selection. Okay, so we'll keep you updated as this trial goes on. I know especially after hearing Hail Mary right now of Pac, like, you want some justice. You see, this kid was so young when he passed away, and everything that he gave us, you know, as time goes on. So we'll keep you updated. I'm Letty. That was Rap Sheet for Brown Bag Mornings on Power 106.
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9: 21.
7: Look at this studious fool.
2: All right, Perito, students, we are on to you. Because we know now that you are using AI at school. It's a given. Mm-hmm. It's a given. It's actually jumped from 48% to 62% in just 7 months, all right? And it says that nearly 80% of these kids think that using AI at school is not cheating, big dog.
4: What? I mean, a lot of times, like, to the kids, they look at it as like Google.
3: Yes.
4: So that's the thing, that like, we used Google. I mean, not for our answers. Even we could Google our answers, it wouldn't give it to us. You know what I'm saying? Yeah,
2: we didn't have Google like
4: oh,
2: that.
4: Oh, well, I'm sorry.
3: I didn't have Google.
4: I had a little bit of Google.
2: I didn't have
3: Google. We had those books. We had
4: the encyclopedia.
2: No, encyclopedia.
3: Yeah. Where they were in by letter.
5: Yeah.
2: If I had AI, bro, back in my day, I would have been a Rhodes Scholar, dog. I would have been at Yale University, dog. Concrezy Gutierrez.
3: PhD.
2: PhD. Dr. Concrete
4: Gutierrez. Dr. Concrete.
3: What are they using it for if they don't think it's for cheating?
2: Apparently they're using it not for the actual answers, but to see what their teachers actually talking about. That was me. I was also confused when the hell are they talking about?
4: What language is this?
0: Paying attention?
2: Basically paying attention. No, it's because, well, actually some kids learn different, bro. Some kids learn visually. Some kids learn, through different methods. And some of these kids, like me, me just listening, I don't learn like that. I need visuals, dog.
3: Yeah.
2: I need pictures.
3: Yeah. So AI would draw you pictures?
2: Yes.
3: I'll see this as a picture. Yeah. I help the boys with homework. And my husband, Jorge, we help the boys with homework. And sometimes even the homework sounds confusing for us.
5: Yeah.
3: So I could totally see taking a photo and, hey, chat, what do they mean? What are they having me look for?
5: Yeah.
3: And that would give you clarity.
0: I think the problem is that they're not asking what are they asking to look for? They're asking the answer.
3: No, because like, Concrete said they're asking for clarity.
2: So it says that. So it says that basically they're asking for clarity, not actually asking for the answer. So it's kind of like
3: little students.
2: Yeah, you're brainstorming with AI.
0: That's a waste.
3: Hey, ChatGPT, what's my teacher's question?
0: Yeah,
5: what did she say?
3: Yeah.
2: So what? They're doing is that
3: they're lying.
2: They're putting a voice recorder, getting the transcript of the teacher, and then they're throwing that in there and then saying, hey, what's going on here?
0: Oh, just pay attention to the class.
3: They have voice recorders in school.
4: Take notes in like a certain format or else it was wrong.
3: ELA format. That one. Or MLA. Oh, it might be MLA. Yeah.
4: Whatever that one.
2: You got school supplies to take notes?
5: I did comiente. No que you're a
3: visual learner. Lo que estás diciendo.
2: I did. I was a visual.
3: You got brain pictures.
2: Yeah. My favorite show was Ghost Rider. My favorite show was Ghost Rider. You guys don't know about that, huh?
4: I like that one.
2: You like that one? Yeah. That's cool, right? Anyways, stay smart and use AI, people. Use it every single day of your life.
0: Yeah. No.
2: Okay. Yes, use
0: just
2: it.
0: Just think. Use your thoughts. Use what you've learned in your mind.
1: Yes. Concrete did tell me a little bit more about this article and that they are saying that it's messing with your critical thinking skills.
0: Oh, yeah. People literally...
2: making you lazy.
1: Yeah.
0: Exactly.
2: I know. The simplest
0: questions.
2: What does it matter, dude? Tyga and what's his name just made hits with AI. And look how much money they're making.
4: Tyga and Phoenix. Phoenix.
1: Yeah.
2: I don't know. So I'm going to start doing surgeries with AI, dog.
0: People are using AI for the simplest things.
2: Come to me, perito. I'll give you a heart transplant. I'll figure it out.
4: For the low.
2: For the low skis.
1: Oh, my God. No.
2: Silmar Medical. Off a panic and off a paddock and Telfair.
1: A corazonazo. A
3: corazonazo. Got you.
2: Stay smart. Use AI.
1: There we go.
2: Shoot the J. Shoot it. Play ball.
4: All right, you guys. What's the craziest thing that you found on your clothes?
1: Craziest thing?
2: Whoa. Yeah. A what?
4: Whoa.
3: Wait. You got to be more specific.
1: Yeah,
4: like an animal.
1: Okay.
4: Something like that.
1: You're about to get Monica Lewinsky to hit us up.
4: Oh, well.
1: Craziest thing.
2: Whoa.
1: Craziest thing. One time in summer camp, a bee flew in my pants, right? What? It didn't bite me. I ran to the restroom and I took out my pants and the bee flew out.
3: Yeah. Wow.
2: So yeah, bees don't bite. They sting.
1: Well, yeah. It didn't sting. Yeah. It was looking for the honey. Ew. I was like 13. Yeah.
4: Oh, no.
1: You laughed big. That was weird. All right, anyone else?
4: Greg?
1: What? Little PDF.
2: It's a little PDF bee.
1: Little chomo bee.
2: Yeah, I know. How old was that bee?
4: Really?
1: Did it have permission? You shouldn't be joining. Yeah, you better stop.
4: Okay.
1: You're gonna make your stepdaughter cry. You better stop.
4: Okay. All right. Anyone else? Crab? You found crabs?
2: You found crabs in your pants?
4: In your pants?
3: Stop it. What kind of crabs?
2: You usually have to get a shot for that, Greg.
4: What happened, Greg? Antibiotics.
3: What happened?
0: Just at the beach, you know, crabs go into your pants.
2: No, they don't.
1: They're scared of
4: people.
1: Is
4: that what you were telling the doctor?
0: Yeah, that's what I told them.
1: Was it the sand crab or like a real crab? Like the crabs that we dig up or?
0: The little ones.
4: Yeah. Little ones.
3: Actual crabs.
1: You found them in your pants.
0: Pants, yeah.
1: Oh, I don't believe it.
4: I once found a cockroach in my shoe.
1: A cockroach in your shoe?
0: Yeah. That's pretty bad.
1: Did you step and that's how you found it?
2: Yeah.
4: No. So I got invited to go swimming.
1: Uh-oh.
4: At this girl's house. And then I was super young. I was like 16. And then my mom, we lived in this really bad apartment. Like it was ghetto, whatever. So
1: the ghetto.
4: It was bad.
2: She's in his hands.
4: So
2: he pushed away the vibes.
4: Not anymore.
2: Ay, not con anymore. Los pobres.
4: Thank God. And so I went over to her house. I'm changing in the bathroom, and then as I'm taking off my shoe, the cockroach crawls out.
2: So you brought it from your house?
4: So I brought it from my house.
1: And then
2: the roach has a towel too.
4: So it comes out, and I immediately kill it. I smack it, right?
1: Good, yeah.
4: And then the girl's like, "What happened?" I found a cockroach
2: in your house.
1: Thought she would.
4: And so I told her that I found it in there.
1: In there, yeah.
4: And because I couldn't tell her that it came from my house, and I brought it.
1: You imported it.
3: Yeah. Yeah.
4: So then she came out. She goes, "Oh my God, I'm so sorry. That's so gross. Like, I don't know how this got in here." And I'm like, "Yeah, it's okay. Don't even worry about it."
2: Like a true conquistador, just bringing the flu and roaches and all your insects.
1: And syphilis.
2: Yeah.
4: So to this day, she thinks she had a roach at her house.
1: She did. You brought it.
4: She didn't know it wasn't me.
1: Why are we talking about animals during sports, Vic?
4: That's because so there's a kid in high school. There's a kid in high school in Arkansas that practiced for an hour with a venomous snake slithering around in his helmet.
3: What?
4: Oh, yes, man. It was venomous. It was Manuel's High School. They were practicing on the football field, and then this kid took off the helmet after an hour of practicing, and he handed it to the coach. He's like, "I don't know what's going on with my helmet." And all of a sudden, they discovered a cottonmouth snake, which was 2 foot long and very venomous.
2: Cottonmouth.
1: Damn.
4: Yeah. It's the second most venomous right behind a rattlesnake.
1: Out here?
4: Really? Yeah.
1: Oh, that's scary.
2: Cottonmouth snake.
1: Did it feel heavy, or he just was like?
4: I'm not sure. They didn't speak to the student. They spoke to the staff.
3: Mm-hmm. Gotcha.
4: Yeah, they didn't speak to the student, that's but they crazy, were like, yeah, though. It was in there for an hour. Took it out. Mm-hmm. Said, you know, can you inspect this? And then when they inspected it, they put it in like a duffel bag, and they were like, dude, call animal control or whatever. But yeah, he could have been bit by a snake, and he could have died in as little as 30 minutes.
1: Oh yeah.
3: Damn.
1: Oh yeah.
4: Either that or he could have gone into anaphylactic shock.
1: And it bites you in the head.
4: Mm-hmm.
3: That's instant. Oh, yeah. So right in the brain. Yeah.
4: Over with. Mm-hmm. Yeah, but luckily he didn't get bit. Everything was fine. It was just like a scary moment. Yeah.
2: Luckily, like, is more. That's more than luck. That's the word.
4: Everybody's searching their helmet for, you know what I'm saying? Mm-hmm. What the hell is going on in here?
1: Did he bring the snake from home, or did the field give him the snake's
2: like, this guy sucks.
1: Yeah. Not even moving.
4: He's not even made one tackle.
2: Yeah. Are you getting there, buddy? You're a bench warmer.
4: But to answer your question, we'll never know. We'll never know if he brought it from home or he found it on the practice field.
1: In the girls' floor?
4: On the girls' floor. Yeah.
2: All right.
4: That was sports. I'm Rosecrans Victor Brownback. Mornings on Power 106.
1: Hey, keep it here because we're going to talk money moves on the way. I got to tell you, you got to stop buying those fake, what are they?
3: Oh, the squishies?
1: For your kids.
3: Oh.
1: Do not buy the fake ones. It might cost you a little more. You might have to go look around for the real ones. But there's one big reason why you need to stop buying the fake ones. I'll tell you why next.
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0: Because I know it's so easy to be like, oh, these kids don't stop bugging me for these freaking needles and these freaking squishies. I'm going to go buy some fake ones. Like, we used to buy the LaFoufous because they wanted the LaBooBoos, and they're rare. And you got to go to Five Below at 10 a.m. and everybody takes them. It's a whole process. Wow. And then there's rare ones, but your kid wants it now because little Penny over there, she got all of them in her room.
1: Damn.
0: Right, Vic? You know the drama. It's a lot of drama.
2: Struggle.
0: So I know it's super easy to go and reach for the fake ones. Yesterday I was at the gas station. They had them at the gas station. And I'm like, I don't think these are the real ones. But they are at a good price. However, officials are saying there's a legitimate concern because just in June, the UK trading standards, they seized, which is basically in the UK, they're not customs, but the people at the airport that be taking stuff.
1: Oh, yeah.
2: TSA?
0: Oh, yeah, the TSA. They seized nearly 2,000 unsafe squishy toys, including suspected counterfeit needle products and copies of the popular dumplings. Officials reported strong chemical odors, which could be bad, and you don't know what the heck they're putting in the squishy for your kids.
2: Yeah.
0: You don't know if they're inhaling something wrong, ingesting something wrong. They're putting these things in a microwave, and it's splurting back in their face. It's bad. Be careful.
2: I think I've had two of those cancerous things or whatever they are squished pop in my back seat.
0: No way.
2: Yeah, because Brooklyn, my stepdaughter, she has them and then she squeezes them so tight and then they just pop.
0: They just pop because they're...
2: And then she starts crying and then she tells Jordan, she's like, my girl, she's like, oh my God, no. And then like she freaks out because she thinks I'm going to be mad. Mm-hmm. But at that point, she's already crying, so I just can't even say anything.
0: Yeah.
2: And then
0: you are mad, but also...
2: And I can't even look back. Dude, I can't even look back.
0: Squishy.
2: Because it's going to make it worse. So I'm just like driving like nothing happened. Like my backseat isn't full of cancerous, whatever that is.
1: All white seats.
2: Yes. Yeah.
0: And to be fair, I'm sure the even real ones splatter.
2: But
0: at least you know that they went through some process of getting some kind of services, going through standard and meeting all of that. Whereas the fake ones, you don't know what they're putting in there. You don't know if it contains any kind of really horrible chemical to just be sold.
2: True.
3: But come on.
0: What?
3: As kids, we used to do a lot of dumb stuff.
0: But that doesn't mean we want better for our children.
2: I know.
3: We used to get our fingers stuck in those little things that and stuff
2: Chinese
3: like that.
2: Chinese fingers
3: with
2: that?
3: Break our fingers off.
4: But that's meant to get that's called the Chinese finger.
1: Yeah.
0: It's the purpose.
3: That's dangerous.
0: But the purpose of the squishy is not to be toxic for your kid, to give him cancer or anything.
3: Let him learn.
0: No.
2: Yeah, and when we inhale permanent markers, allegedly, like, that was on purpose. Mm-hmm. They're not doing that on purpose.
1: You're dumb. Okay, but how can you tell the difference between a fake one and a real one if they all look the same?
0: If you didn't get it at Five Below, it's probably fake.
1: Oh, that's where it's legit?
0: That's where the dumplings are.
2: Probably, okay.
1: I don't know.
0: Yeah.
4: At the Five Below?
0: Yeah, it's a whole thing.
1: So they're not that expensive?
4: Thing. I don't trust them.
2: They're not.
0: They're not, but they're rare.
4: I don't trust Five Below, period.
1: What?
0: I love Five Below.
2: Hey, that's a great place.
1: You're a liar.
2: That's a great place.
0: Don't you start. Don't you start. Don't you lie.
4: I don't trust Five Below.
0: This fool, we went to Cleveland this past week, and he had a bunch of candy snacks. Guess where the bag said? Five Below.
4: I know, but listen.
1: Wow.
4: The candy's trustworthy.
1: Okay.
4: You can't have a place that's called Five Below. And then I see things for $10.99.
3: That's the and more section.
1: Yeah. It's Five Below.
4: No. The store says Five Below.
2: But inside it says and more. Yeah.
4: The store says Five Below, though.
0: So there's signs, babe.
2: This is the new 99
4: store. The store says Five Below.
3: But if you want more, there's more.
1: They have a section for that. And there's signs like Letty says.
0: So check this out. And then the needles are really expensive, too. And again, they'll copy the whole cardboard. They'll have to copy the look, all of that. But needle itself, their products are non-toxic, latex-free, and tested to the standard. See, now when we get into the fake ones, no one's testing them.
1: Of course
0: not. No one's meeting the standard.
1: No. Mm-mm.
0: The FDA or whoever the heck is the one doing that, all of that. Right?
2: Yeah.
0: So be careful. Don't be buying the chafa ones.
2: Yeah.
0: I know it's easy. Loki, LaFoufous, they were funny. Oh, yeah. They were even cute to buy, the little fake ones.
1: Oh, yeah.
3: I bought them on purpose because they were just so
4: It's not that bad. I was smoking a pack of cigarettes at 12. Who cares?
1: Don't encourage that.
4: Yep.
1: Don't encourage that.
4: Yep. From the, it was called the produce store right there off of our lead at Tarabella.
0: You cigarettes?
4: Everybody.
2: They sold them?
1: What?
4: Oh, what? I was buying cigarettes and beer and everything.
0: So you'll be okay with little Crisito buying cigarettes?
4: No, but he could buy these little things. They're not that harmful.
0: The fake ones?
4: It's not that bad.
0: Dude. Oh, yeah, yeah.
2: So you're something bad happened. Saying you did worse.
4: Watch. I did much worse. What?
0: And you're here?
1: Don't be like
4: look at me. Look at me.
2: Look at me. Even his shirt is smoking.
0: That was Money Moves, brought to you by your Toyota dealers. He has a Daffy Duck shirt that, and Daffy Duck is smoking a cigarette.
4: That's not a cigarette.
0: I don't know that Six Flags would approve. That was Money Moves, brought to you by your Toyota dealers. Fine, do what you want with your kids, bro. At least I warned you. Those fake needles and the fake squishies, they can harm you. Don't even get me started on the fake butters and all of
2: those. Oh, I know.
0: Those things, they have butter squishies.
1: What? What? Yeah,
4: better needles than needles. Ooh. Bars. Stay safe, kids.

0: Guess is why they're broken, you're so paid.
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1: Puerto Rico's going down Tuesday, August 11th. First, we waltz our way to the city of Bel Air. It reminds me of a neighborhood off of Paddock and Telfair.
2: Oh, what? Not the same.
1: It's not the same?
2: And you better not, because I lived on Paddock too. It's like little 83
1: and 67 degrees at night. Next, we pushed past LAX and landed in the city of Hawthorne. I started working out, doing parkour. Can you see it?
2: You know, parkour. Just jumping on things.
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1: 82 and 69. Lastly, we end in the greatest city on earth, Los Angeles.
2: Scandalous, man.
1: It's going to be 86 degrees and 69 degrees at night. It's not going to be super hot, but still stay cool. Keep your kids out the car and your pets out the car, perritos. City of Bel Air, 83 and 67 degrees. Hawthorne, 82 and 69 degrees. Los Angeles, scandalous, vandalous, handless, handless, blah, blah, blah, blah, 86 degrees and 69 degrees at night. It's your boy Concrete from Brown Bag Mornings on Power 106. 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
1: 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And now, the weather. With Concrete Storm.
2: Politico's going down Tuesday, August 11th. First, we waltz our way to the city of Bel Air. It reminds me of a neighborhood off of Paddock and Telfair.
3: Oh, what? Not the same.
2: It's not the same?
3: And you better not, because I live on Paddock too. It's like Lil DJ.
2: 83 and 67 degrees at night. Next, we push past LAX and land in the city of Hawthorne. I started working out, doing parkour. You see it?
3: 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Parkour. Just jumping on things.
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2: 82 and 69. Lastly, we end in the greatest city on earth, Los Angeles.
3: Scandalous, man.
2: It's going to be 86 degrees and 69 degrees at night. It's not going to be super hot, but still stay cool. Keep your kids out the car and your pets out the car, Peritos. City of Bel Air, 83 and 67 degrees. Hawthorne, 82 and 69 degrees. Los Angeles, scandalous, vandalous, handless, handsome, blah, blah, blah, blah. 86 degrees and 69 degrees at night. It's your boy Concrete from Brown Bag Mornings on Power 106. 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

0: 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And now, the weather. With Concrete Storm.
1: Puerto Rico's going down Tuesday, August 11th. First, we waltz our way to the city of Bel Air. It reminds me of a neighborhood off of Paddock and Telfair.
2: Oh, what? Not the same.
1: It's not the same?
2: And you better not, because I live on Paddock too. It's like little
1: 83 and 67 degrees at night. Next, we push past LAX and land in the city of Hawthorne. I started working out, doing parkour. Can you see it?
2: No. Parkour. Just jumping on things?
3: 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Hope don't fall.
1: 82 and 69. Lastly, we end in the greatest city on earth, Los Angeles.
2: Scandalous vandalism.
1: It's going to be 86 degrees or 69 degrees at night. It's not going to be super hot, but still stay cool. Keep your kids out the car and your pets out the car. Perritos. City of Bel Air, 83 and 67 degrees. Hawthorne, 82 and 69 degrees. Los Angeles, scandalous, vandalous, handless, blah, blah, blah, blah. 86 degrees and 69 degrees at night. It's your boy Concrete from Brownback Mornings on Power 106. 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

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Yo, I'm Justin Credible on Power 106, and today the culture turns 53 years old. That's right, August 11th, 1973, DJ Kool Herc threw a legendary back-to-school jam in the Bronx in New York and helped lay the foundation for what we all love today. Look at that, from a block party to changing music, fashion, and culture around the world.

0: 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With Concrete Storm.
1: Puerto's going down Tuesday, August 11th. First, we waltz our way to the city of Bel Air. It reminds me of a neighborhood off of Paddock and Telfair.
2: Oh, what? Not the same.
1: It's not the same?
2: And you better not, because I lived on Paddock too. It's like little
1: 83 and 67 degrees at night. Next, we pushed past LAX and landed in the city of Hawthorne. I started working out, doing parkour. Can you see it?
2: You know, parkour. Just jumping on things.
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1: 82 and 69. Lastly, we end in the greatest city on earth, Los Angeles.
2: Scandalous Vanilla.
1: It's going to be 86 degrees and 69 degrees at night. It's not going to be super hot, but still stay cool. Keep your kids out the car and your pets out the car. Perritos. City of Bel Air, 83 and 67 degrees. Hawthorne, 82 and 69 degrees. Los Angeles, scandalous, vandalous, handless, handsome, blah, blah, blah, blah, blah. 86 degrees and 69 degrees at night. It's your boy Concrete from Brown Bag Mornings on Power 106. Let's go!
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0: Yes, sir. Happy Taco Tuesday. Who am I speaking with?
1: Jason Rodriguez, City of Glendale. Happy Taco Tuesday.
0: Okay, Jay, so what's your go-to taco spot in the city, my brother?
1: Is El Monte considered in the city?

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She said right now she's getting a late lunch, but her friend set her up on a blind date for dinner. Holy, a blind date on your birthday is crazy work. Also, happy birthday shout out to Chris in El Monte. He took the day off from school today, and he said he plans on hitting a bar with the homies tonight. Hey, Chris.

0: 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This your boy Lil Lazy Bone, and I'm hanging out with Just Incredible on the Liftoff Show. Bone Thugs, baby.
1: We're not against rap. We're not against rappers. But we are against those thugs.

0: 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This is Future. 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

0: 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What's your taco spot?
1: My go-to is Tacos Los Poblano in Compton.
0: Okay, that's fire. And what streets is it on?
1: And I believe it was Atlantic and Compton Boulevard. You have to try the asada because they're Tijuana-style tacos.
0: Damn! 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So can you please explain to me what a Tijuana-style taco is?
1: So think about like a regular taco, but they add avocado sauce to it and it's spicy.
0: I'm in.

Dodger fans, we're back tonight. What's up? I'm Justin Credible on Power 106. That's right, the Dodgers take on the Royals at 7:10 tonight. And Blake Snell is back on the mound for his first start in 3 months. Let's go. Hey, we got the win last night, so come on. Let's make it 2 straight tonight, fellas. Yeah. She want it, I can tell she want it. Want me to push up on it, for she know where I'm

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